0: Windsor's Alternative 89X, that's the Foo Fighters. It is the Tyler and Lynn Show. I just want to remind you, because it's kind of a big deal. Rock the Runway in London next week. Very exciting. Of course, you got Limp Bizkit headlining, also Cypress Hill, JJ Wild, and the Dirty Nil. It has moved to Harris Park, so don't go to the airport.
1: No.
0: They're going to be like, hey, what the hell are you doing here? And you're like, I'm here for Rock the Runway. And they're going to be like, it's at Harris Park. And then, then you're late.
1: But the poster's got pictures of planes on it.
0: It's slightly confusing, but it is at Harris Park. And of course, if you want to win your way in, tomorrow will be your last chance. Make sure you get up, set the old alarm, wake up with Hannah and Johnny, win yourself some tickets to Rock the Runway in London. Limp Bizkit.
1: Hell yeah.
0: Live, laugh, Limp Bizkit. We all know the same. Somber, 12 to 12, 89X.

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2: A shocking new investigation. 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

0: Lincoln Park, it's crawling. 89X, the Tyler and Lynch Show. Football!
1: Yeah, what?
0: Is back. Lynch, did you lose any money yesterday?
1: No, I won money, and my other bet is still going strong.
0: Lynch has a bit of a gambling problem, so we like to just check in every once in a while. Of course, the Seahawks defeated the Patriots last night. Then you got the 49ers and the Rams down under, mate. I don't do a good Australian accent, but they're in Australia.
1: Yeah.
0: That's on Netflix for tonight's Thursday Night Football. And then, of course, your Lions. They kick off their season, week one, against the Saints, Sunday, Ford Field. I'm excited the football's back. It's the Tea Party. It's Temptation.

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2: Hard to believe that September 11th, 2001 was 25 years ago.
3: Right?
2: Obviously, doesn't need to be said, but a very horrible day in the world's history. And a day where many of us, if you were like me, for whatever reason, had to watch 9/11 happen live in your grade 4 classroom on television.
3: That is crazy.
2: Yeah, we've mentioned it on the air before. I thought it was just like my teacher that was like, oh, you need to see this. But apparently it wasn't, because the text line blew up. A lot of us were in like public school and the teachers were like, you need to see this. And you're like, well,
3: did we roll the TV VCR combo in?
2: But interesting, for the 25th anniversary, obviously there's going to be quite the tribute, and rightfully so. But there's so many strange aspects to me. Like, Cyndi Lauper is going to be performing. They're also going to do, like, the twin beams of light that represent the towers, which makes sense.
3: That's a nice tribute.
2: But it's going to be broadcast live, and it's brought to you by Disney?
3: Yeah.
2: What?
3: It's Disney Entertainment Multi-Platform Live Special. Brought to you by Disney.
2: Brought to you. So we're doing the 9/11 tribute brought to you by Disney. Ho-ho! Is Mickey going to be the MC?
3: Maybe him
2: that
3: and Donald?
2: Inappropriate. Tonight, we come together to remember September 11th, 2001. Ho-ho! That, you can't.
3: No, it's...
2: You can't do that, right?
3: That just seems wrong.
2: To honor those we lost! Ho-ho! You can't. I feel bad even doing that. Those who showed incredible courage! Ho-ho! And the families and the communities forever changed by that day. Ho ho, tonight is for them.
3: What? It's crazy.
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0: Windsor's Alternative 89X. It is the Tyler and Lynch Show. Some exciting hockey news. Windsor's going to be hosting the Canadian women's hockey team as they take on the United States of America on October 28th for an exhibition game ahead of the 2026 World Championships. So,
1: that'd be a fun game to go check out.
0: Yeah, it's that. We're coming to the exciting time of year. Football is back. Hockey's almost back.
1: Right.
0: Got lots of stuff. It's the best. There's so much on TV. I think I'm just looking for stuff to watch. I had to rewatch all the Fast and Furious movies this past month.
1: Oh, God.
0: Because there's nothing really on.
1: You okay?
0: Oh, they're great. What do you mean? It was a month
1: first. The first couple are good.
0: They're all good. Beck, losing.

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1: I got good news and I got bad news.
2: Uh-oh.
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2: Finally.
1: It's not Hockey Night in Canada anymore. It's Saturday Night Hockey on Sportsnet. And it was announced. The contracts have been figured out. Elliot Friedman will be back. Kevin Bieksa will be back. Colby Armstrong also joining on a full-time basis. I think that's pretty good news. I got the bad news, though. If you watch Sportsnet on television, welcome to my hell.
2: Why?
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2: Oh, Lord.
1: I've talked about it. I hate Sportsnet Plus with a passion. Okay? My list goes like this. Number one, Hitler. Number two, terrorists. Number three, Sportsnet Plus in my list of hatred. And sometimes when the stream buffers in the middle of a game and I get a little pissed off, Sportsnet Plus actually bumps up above terrorists.
2: Oof.
1: And then I come to my senses and it drops back down.
2: Well, that's a good thing.
1: And I just want to say, you would think, oh, yeah, I pay for Sportsnet with my TV provider. I should be able to watch the hockey games, right? No! Welcome to hell with the rest of us!
2: I don't like hell, Tyler!
1: Well, there's nothing you can do about it, alright? Because they're the only friggin' provider in all of the country.
2: That was close.
1: I almost slipped. That's how upset I am. I'm upset for you. I've been using Sportsnet Plus for years. I haven't paid for cable in quite some time. I think it's absurd that you now have to pay an
2: that
1: extra $12.99 a month so you can watch
2: the Monday games?
1: Monday night hockey. And you may be thinking, oh, well, if you got a Rogers cell phone, maybe the prices will go down a little bit. No, they're going up!
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0: Windsor's Alternative.

0: wet leg. Sadie, not X. Tyler and Lynch show. The band Muse has officially lost the Muse handle on both Instagram and Facebook as Meta has launched their own personal AI agent, which also has the name Muse. So
1: what?
0: They just were like, oh, you can't have this anymore. You gotta change. So now they're Muse the band, or no, just Muse band. If you're looking for Muse music news, this is a tough sentence. And if you're looking for Muse the AI agent from Meta, I don't know why, but that's at Muse. People are reporting the AI agent for impersonating the band, which is making me laugh.
1: Good, as they should be.
0: So no doubt,

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2: Got a text message from resident lifeguard Baywatch Becky who said, I hate Sportsnet Plus. Her list goes 1, bad drivers, 2, tourists.
3: Oh.
2: 3, Sportsnet Plus. Says, I always cancel my subscription when hockey ends and then buy it when it starts because I'm a Carolina Hurricanes fan. It's the only way to watch the games.
3: Yeah, that makes sense.
2: That is the stranglehold that they have on this country. Okay? I hate them with a passion. Becky, I am with you. Brandon raises a good point. He says, seems like an absolutely terrible decision. Let's charge more for Monday night games, or hear me out, don't, and just watch Monday night football.
3: There we go, Brandon.
2: It's true. You're competing against the biggest sports league.
3: The NFL.
2: In the world on Monday nights. And you're like, oh, yeah, those are the ones we'll charge extra for. What?
3: That makes no sense.
2: Zenon says it's going to be cheaper to start buying plane tickets and game tickets than watch it the old-fashioned way. It's true. But Mr. Rogers, he doesn't care about your feelings, okay? We actually have this statement from Mr. Rogers.
4: 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Welcome to hell. Every Monday night, you want to watch hockey? Ha ha ha ha! $12.99 per month! And oh, the stream constantly buffers and makes you question, hey, is my internet down? Is it my wireless router? Oh, I'll go and I'll reset the router. Oh, no, it seems to be working fine on every other device. Oh, it's just Sportsnet Plus sucking. Ha! Ha! There's nothing you can do about it.
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0: Temper City is self-aware. 89X, the Tyler and Lynch show. I like how Elliot Friedman resigns his contract, gets right back to work.
1: As he should, though.
0: Elliot Friedman saying that the Wings apparently requested to interview candidates for the GM spot, but then never actually followed up and interviewed them.
1: Oh,
0: so,
1: cool. Awesome.
0: That's a good sign, right?
1: Well, what are we, 22 days away from the home opener?
0: 22 days away from the home opener, your Red Wings taking on the New York Rangers.
1: Still
0: it's Billie Eilish. It's Bad Guy. It's Windsor's alternative. 89X.

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2: Oh, would you look at this? We got a cool guy alert.
3: Oh, very cool guy alert.
2: Pretty cool guy. Amateur MMA fighter Cole Johnson, who has only one fight under his belt, says that he has been offered a ton of money to fight a chimpanzee.
4: So I just made that original video as a joke. Do I think I could beat a chimp in a fight? Yeah, I do. But I never thought I was going to do it. And then all of a sudden, all these people in my DMs will give you 500K. So I took this guy's offer to go and fight this chimpanzee in a country that I can't speak about. But he ended up being a bullshitter. So I told everyone, I'm like, all right, I can't fight. I'm not fighting this thing anymore. This guy fucked me over. And then I got an offer for even more money, an amount that I can't even disclose. So this is a MailChimp that bit a couple people. You know, these people I'm working with now, they're a little bit less sketchy. They're not going to cut the teeth. They're not going to cut the claws or anything like that. And there's going to be people with tranquilizers as well. So I want to go against this wild animal and test myself against it. I don't want to kill this wild animal and I don't want to die. We're going to fight until I see, obviously, I'm winning. All right. If it's killing me, it's going to get tranquilized.
2: So pretty cool guy. I like how he says these people who are setting up the fight with the chimpanzee, they're not that sketchy.
3: No, not at all.
2: They're just pretty normal people.
3: Less sketchy than the other guy.
2: A lot of normal people setting up MMA fights between chimpanzees and humans. I hope it rips his face off.
3: It's going to.
2: You think so?
3: Oh, hell yes.
2: 7% of men think they could beat up a grizzly bear. 8% think they could take down an elephant. And 22% believe that they could beat up a chimpanzee.
3: This guy falls in that category.
2: I gotta think, honestly, I think I fall in that category too.
3: But you think you could beat up a chimpanzee?
2: Yeah. You just gotta know that they go for the eyes first. They try and make you vulnerable. So you gotta protect the eyes.
3: They'll rip their boys right off.
2: Yeah, exactly. So you protect them, you protect your eyes. I think I can do it.
3: Oh my god, you're an idiot.
2: An elephant seems crazy. I don't know.
3: I don't know who these 8% of guys who think they can beat up an elephant are.
2: 7% a grizzly bear? No. You're not taking down a grizzly bear. Black bear? Probably.
3: Yeah, slight chance, maybe.
2: Grizzly bear?
3: No.
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15: 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This is Anne-Marie Medawake. 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

Wednesday's Alternative 89X. It's our Cals with Next Summer, the Tyler and Lynch Show. Of course, with football back, just want to remind you as well that the Factory House in Windsor is going to have the Detroit Lions Raise the Roar Canadian Bar Tour from 11 to 5 on Sunday as they kick off their season against the Saints. So if you're looking for somewhere to watch the game, could be a good spot. It's the Smashing Pumpkins. The world.

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2: The internet has everything. If you've thought of it, it's on the internet. Don't even bother thinking anymore.
3: It's like
2: everything
3: too late.
2: Exists.
3: It's there.
2: Had a weird scenario earlier. We're talking about, and this is going to sound mean, Sarah Jessica Parker. And I'm not saying this, but many people have said she kind of has like a bit of a horse face, right? That's the joke.
3: Yeah, we had to look it up like, oh,
2: that's
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2: The meme going around. And we were explaining this to one of our younger coworkers who wasn't around when Sex and the City was very popular. And then I couldn't remember the name for something that was half horse, half man. It's a centaur, in case you were wondering. But I searched half horse, half man, and I found an entire produced music video called Half Horse, Half Man that has nearly 2 million views.
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1: It's 6 o'clock on the morning X. Happy Friday. It's Hannah and Johnny. Gonna look at the weather heading into the weekend. Mainly sunny today, a high of 26. That'll feel like 32 or 90. Clear tonight with a low of 17 or 63. Saturday looks like a mix of sun and cloud with a high of 27. That will feel like 35 or 95. And Sunday, mix of sun and cloud with a 30% chance of showers, a high of 27 or 81. Right now, it's clear and 16 or 61. And reminder that traffic at all major border crossings connecting Ontario and Michigan will be stopped this morning to mark the anniversary of the September 11th terrorist attacks. And that includes all of our crossings here, both bridges and the tunnel. Traffic is going to be cleared from ports of entry before 8:46 this morning, which is the time that the first World Trade Center tower was hit. And then there's an observance that will take place at each crossing with the playing of taps. Flags will be raised in a moment of silence. So they say that the closures are expected to last about 30 minutes or less.
2: Mm-hmm.
1: So just something to keep in mind, because that is going to be pretty much a peak, you know, rush hour in the morning commute there. And if you see anything else on the roads that's worth mentioning, you can always text us at 888-89 when it's safe to do so. Don't text and drive. Speaking of the anniversary of the 9/11 attacks, I saw here a local firefighter, Peter Rivers, was looking back on that day in 2001. He had traveled on his own to New York City 2 days after the attacks to help with the search and recovery effort at Ground Zero, which is, yeah, just a wild, heroic action there. I think there's some of his,
3: I've never seen anything to that degree, and just the full Capel to see what we could do to help. I think any firefighter in both nations felt that. That's why pretty much everybody I ran into down there, they were strictly volunteers.
1: Yeah, and he was saying he remembers being in the pile of rubble with a flashlight headlamp.
3: The entire pile was vibrating because they had all the heavy equipment, cranes picking stuff off, and they wouldn't stop unless somebody heard something. So the entire time you're in there, you're wondering if the pile is going to come down on you. Yeah, that has stuck with me.
1: Yeah, I can't imagine. That's wild. Yeah. So it's definitely, like, it's hard to believe it was 25 years ago
2: mm-hmm.
1: now. But, you know, people like that, I can't, the bravery and the dedication that go into something like that is commendable. So very fittingly, we've got My Hero by Foo Fighters. And later on, you got some chances to win with us. So we've got Windsor Spitfire home opener tickets coming up at 7:10. And then later on, your last chance this week to win tickets to see Limp Bizkit and Cypress Hill up in London, Ontario. It's the Morning X.

0: Almost Monday on 89X. It's Hannah and Johnny. Good morning. What a horrible thing to say
1: on
0: Friday.
1: Don't say it's almost Monday.
0: I don't like that at all.
1: It's basically the weekend.
0: It is. Let's stick with that. And right now, we want to hear from you. What's living in your head rent-free? What have you been thinking of lately? What's been going on in your life? Or most often these days, it's what have you seen on the internet that you can't stop thinking about?
1: Yeah, and Johnny and I have so many of these touch points. Like, we'll see videos throughout the show, and we'll continue to quote them. Like, not just for the day, but sometimes for the entire week or year.
0: Yeah, we've got, I think, the same one here today that we've had in our head.
1: Yeah.
0: Across.
1: It's how all baseball announcers sound. And especially as a, like, semi non-really sports fan, this is ringing very true.
2: Moriarty with a foul. And he has a foul to sound with my final sound.
1: This is how baseball sometimes sounds.
2: Foul, foul,
1: to
2: foul, sound of a foul, a foul, sound one. Here goes a foul. He's a foul, bow. Tell us how to go, wow. Wow, what a son of a wow. Hell, hell, hell,
0: why? Why does every baseball announcer sound exactly like that?
1: I don't know. It's the intonation.
0: Yeah, and I mean, it's almost like for announcers, especially baseball announcers, they're the only ones left with like the transatlantic accent kind of.
1: Yeah,
0: you know?
1: very true.
0: A little bit of that is going on because they have this kind of fake broadcaster voice going on. I mean, that one is a little more extreme.
1: No, though. You're so right, though. I never even considered that. That's exactly what it is. And like, right of a bow.
0: Yeah.
1: I can't.
0: Because it's like the OG, you know, is like one of the oldest American sports that would probably got the broadcast in the first place. So it's part of the tradition.
1: I wonder what the first like radio sports broadcast was. It was probably baseball.
0: I would think so. Okay. And it probably sounded exactly like that to this day.
2: Moriarty with a flab and a flab sound. Wow.
1: I can't.
0: Bro sounds like he's going to swallow his tongue.
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0: MCR on 89X. It's Hannah and Johnny. What's up? I'm still jealous of everyone who got to go see them in, where was that show, Matt? Our midday guy went to it.
1: Comerica Park?
0: I want to say it probably was. Maybe. Yeah, I think you're right, but look great.
1: Johnny and I were just talking. We have friends who, they got their son to sing that song, Welcome to the Black Parade. He's like 1.5. So he barely knows any words, but they put the song on and he's, it's the cutest thing. So I'm asking for the video, but they haven't sent it to me yet.
0: When I was a young boy, like, what, when you were 5 months old, as
1: like,
0: opposed to 1.5?
1: When you were a little potato baby.
0: Yeah. When I was a fetus. That hits, man. It hits.
1: Oh my God. Yes. Okay, coming up next, you are about to be hustled even harder by the kids sitting outside the grocery store.
0: Oh boy.
1: Keep your head on a swivel.
0: We'll see why coming up in about 6 minutes. First, it's Role Model on the Morning X.

0: The Morning X with Hannah and Johnny. And we want to talk about getting hustled outside the grocery store. The season is almost upon us. I feel like during the summertime, we don't really see as many, you know, kids around, and they're always raising money for all these different fundraisers, right? And then they give you just their sad eyes, and then you got to donate to them.
1: I almost put us into bankruptcy because our neighbor kids, they had a lemonade stand and cookie stand all summer long. And it's kind of cool because they were raising money for a trip to go to like the Vimy Memorial.
0: Oh, wow.
1: To like the local Legion school and that kind of thing. So I was like, oh man, I gotta buy it every time they're up. And they would be up like multiple times a week. So yeah, they'll run you dry, man.
0: They will. So you didn't even escape it in the summertime. But now that it's like back to school, all those programs are back up and running. And specifically, there are some new things coming to the Girl Scouts.
1: Oh, yeah.
0: So we have Girl Guides in Canada. It's not Girl Scouts. But the Girl Scouts just added two new cookies in 2027. Or they're going to add them. So maybe this will inspire our Girl Guides to then, like, competitively keep up with the cookie agenda.
1: Cookie agenda,
0: the cookie agenda of the Girl Scouts.
1: Big cookie, big Girl Scout cookie.
0: Well, they have the three kinds, right? They have the chocolate vanilla and then the peppermint chocolate patties.
1: Yeah.
0: But in 2027... they're going to have two new cookies for the Girl Scouts. Sparkables, which is an allergy-friendly cookie.
1: Oh.
0: So if you're like gluten-free or whatever,
1: nice.
0: You can have that. And then also, dog cookies, baby!
1: That's a good call.
0: They're hitting us where it hurts because everybody wants to buy treats for their dog. And everyone wants to support the little kids like sitting at the table
1: selling their
0: cookies. So Patch Pals is what the dog cookies are going to be called. So now they're going to have like five different options. So you can't even have the excuse if you're walking by and they're like, you know, looking all, please buy my cookies at you.
1: Like, oh, I'm allergic.
0: Oh, I'm gluten-free. Yeah. I can't buy the cookies. I'm allergic. Nope.
1: Now you have no excuse.
0: Nope. Yeah. You got a dog with you? Gotta get the dog cookies.
1: Just don't mix them up, I guess. End up eating the dog cookie. Although I'm sure they taste good. I think it says here there's soft-baked blueberry muffin-flavored cookies for the dogs.
0: Sounds great.
1: And it's nuts. And we go to Pet Value, all of the different dog treats. Like, they do have full-blown cookies. And I'm like, how does this even work? Because they're like icing-covered cookie biscuits for the dogs.
0: Technology.
1: Yeah.
0: It's come a long way.
1: There's one of them that was so good that the guy who was working there was just eating them straight out of the bag. They were dog Oreos, basically.
0: Yeah.
1: And he was like, they're good. And he had an open bag behind the counter and he was just eating them himself.
0: A lot of the new technology of like the dog treats, they do. They look like they're good for humans and they look like, you know, they would probably still taste good for humans too.
1: 100%.
0: Like, what makes them dog as opposed to person?
1: Yeah.
0: Yeah, the only thing is we did have a pet rabbit growing up, and I can tell you with my full chest that rabbit food is one of the most disgusting things you'll ever eat in your life.
1: Like pellets,
0: The little pellets.
1: Why would you ever? I mean, as a kid, you just
0: try
1: everything.
0: Because you're a kid and you dare your friends to eat the rabbit pellet, and it is horrible.
1: Yeah, we would, and growing up on a farm, it was even worse. We would go and lick the big salt blocks for the cows and horses.
0: Ew.
1: That was gnarly. It was, it would almost burn. It's so salty, but, we'd eat the dog treats. We'd lick the salt licks, and, I don't know if my palate has ever fully recovered, so I'll be secretly eating some of those, dog cookies next summer, shamefully.
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0: Collective Soul on 89X. It's Hannah and Johnny. Good morning. On the way, another news anchor mess up live on air. This Australian anchor made a bit of a football faux pas.
1: Oh, okay. When you said mess up live on air, I was like, was it us?
0: Oh, yeah. No, probably. Like, we mess up all the time.
1: 5 minutes ago.
0: Nothing new there. It's on the way. Here's Hozier.

0: Offspring on 89X. It's Hannah and Johnny. Good morning. Yesterday, San Francisco 49ers beat LA Rams bad in Australia. One of those international games. Beat them 27-7.
1: Interesting.
0: Yeah. And this had this clip coming up of an Australian news anchor talking about those teams playing each other.
2: We're watching some footy game in America, the Rams and the San Francisco 69ers play.
3: Whoa! A rubbish game. 49ers!
4: But that sounds much more interesting.
3: Yes! A lot of people might pay to see them.
4: That's what we were doing.
3: The 49ers.
4: That's much harder to explain to your wife.
0: I was watching them ram the 69ers last night.
1: Oh, yeah. No!
0: So, not great.
1: That's so perfect. I feel like Australian people have a really good sense of humor.
0: Oh, yeah.
1: So I love that that happened. Mm-hmm. They did exactly what I wanted them to do after the fact.
0: 100%. And it's just their accents make it even funnier. So it's
1: so good.
0: Awesome. But and to their credit though, it's not a hard thing to do to accidentally make football sound a little sus. If you've ever heard any of those compilations of announcers.
5: Starts to come and then he pulls out.
6: You have to like when there's a guy coming right in your face and he just sits in there and delivers it.
7: Yeah, guys. Coming down his face.
8: Feeling is the Cowboys probably coming right down their throats.
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10: Needed two thrusts to get it in.
11: Bynes has been coming all night long, but then he pulls out and it's just hard.
0: We're not even halfway through.
1: No.
11: It's been a while since he's seen a hole that big. He almost didn't know what to do. Got 5 inches on him, but somebody's going to get that gobbler at the end of this game, too.
12: Receiver coach has been blown away by Crabtree's hands and his ability to suck in these balls.
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0: Yeah.
1: I like when they were saying the D has actually performed better than usual. That's something you've never heard, Johnny.
0: I would love to. I would be honored to hear that. And, yeah, it is one of the manliest games ever created.
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0: Summer. 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
5: 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I was a lousy husband, lousy at everything except crime. I met Father Paul. He was a really spiritual man. I didn't know anything about that, but

0: loved me, showed me love, showed me kindness, showed me respect, taught me everything. I spent 22 years with him, and my wife died, and we have 4 kids together, and I was responsible. I was the only one left, and I didn't run. I stayed with them. The only thing I could do was love them, and that's what I did. I loved them and suffered with them. And when they're hurting, they call me. That's the biggest gift I got, which is from being a prisoner to being a loving father, which is what I always wanted.
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0: Eminem on 89X. It's Hannah and Johnny. Good morning. So stoked for the Turnstile show tonight.
1: Yeah, Johnny's been talking about this concert for so long. You and Sammy are gonna go.
0: I think she's even more excited than me, honestly.
1: Awesome.
0: We woke up today and she turned over to me and was like, "Happy Turnstile Day."
1: Yeah.
0: So we're stoked. We're gonna try to head over early and, cause I think I said yesterday that, 2,000 people were gonna be there. Actually 5,000. I misspoke.
1: Right.
0: So it's gonna be a big one. I am imagining massive mosh pits because these guys go pretty hard, especially some of their earlier stuff.
1: Mm-hmm.
0: It's got like pretty much hardcore music, so it's gonna be so much fun. But it's at Russell Industrial Center, which we haven't been to before. It's like an exhibition center that was an industrial factory turned into this. It's like studios and shops and like a music performance area.
1: I'm very curious about the venue.
0: Yeah, well, you'll see it. I'll share some pictures from that, but
1: I want to follow along just because I know you've been talking about this concert for so long, and we have a work event tonight, and Johnny's like, yeah, I'm fully booked. You're like, there's no way that that's happening on the Turnstiles night.
0: Yeah, not missing Turnstile for anything, unfortunately. And it's just because, dude, they've blown up so much recently. You had mentioned the other day they're actually going to be on SNL.
1: Yeah.
0: Is that...
1: Yeah, not the season premiere, but the next episode, they're going to be on SNL. So, like, kind of end of September.
0: Yeah. So, even, you know, the last time they were in Detroit or the area, I'm sure their tickets were about half the price of what they are now. But it was still, like, we wanted to see them for so long. We're such huge fans. So, we're super stoked for that. And then we just got our tickets for Weezer as well. So
1: yes,
0: that's going to be, I think, the 23rd at the LCA with Silver Sun Pickups, who I also really like, and the Shins. So that's going to be cool. Here's the thing, though. How crazy is it? I've actually never been to the LCA. This will be my first time.
1: What? That's crazy.
0: I know. It is. And I'm stoked, but I'm also kind of scared because we are going to be high up. And I've heard that top level is like, people get vertigo up there because of how steep the stairs and the seats are.
1: Okay, couple things about Little Caesars Arena. They have the best chicken strips.
0: Oh, yeah, okay.
1: That I have ever had. And I know it sounds weird to get chicken strips at a concert.
0: Oh, I like that.
1: I got chicken strips at Mariah Carey Christmas concert.
0: Of course you did.
1: And, like, it changed my life. It was better than the show itself.
0: Yeah,
1: so
0: that doesn't surprise me.
1: She was standing there doing nothing.
0: Yeah, she was probably eating chicken strips, too.
1: lip syncing with chicken strips. And me too, girl. So, you know what? Well, get the chicken strips.
0: Okay.
1: They're so good.
0: Because I'm not great with heights, and I'm up at that upper level, and it's all steep and stuff, and I'm going to be yakking up
1: beverages.
0: My chicken strips. Oh, it's going to be bad. You'll see me falling off the top level at LCA on the 23rd.
1: You go to the small shows. Like, you go
0: smaller
1: venues. You see, like, the more underground artists.
0: You know,
1: like,
0: L Club. It's like they can maybe hold, like, 1,000 to 2,000 tops, and
1: fact that you haven't been there yet is crazy, but then also when I actually put it into perspective, it makes a lot of sense.
0: Plus, you know, I'm cheap as hell.
1: True.
0: As well. That's the other thing. So, can't wait for those shows. We got weather and headlines on the way. Hold on.

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5: It's 7 o'clock on 89X, Tana and Johnny. Hope you're having a good Friday so far. And looks like it's going to be decent weather-wise, mainly sunny, high of 26. That's going to feel like 32 or 90. Tonight, clear with a low of 17 or 63. Saturday is going to be a mix of sun and cloud with a high of 27. That will feel like 35 or 95. And then Sunday, mix of sun and cloud with a 30% chance of showers, high of 27 or 81. Right now, it's clear and 16 or 61. Do you have any plans for this weekend that involve outdoor stuff, Hannah? You got the scare house thing tonight, but
6: yeah, we've got the scare house thing tonight, and then tomorrow we were thinking about going for a bike ride, maybe.
5: Oh yeah,
6: could be fun.
5: Getting ready for our big bike thing with Urca on the trails out in the county.
6: Yeah,
5: that's gonna be fun.
6: That's gonna be super fun. We'll maybe get into that a little bit later because there's so many details on that. But
5: so many.
6: We're gonna take Teddy for his first bike ride, maybe, and then also it's Open Farms.
5: Yes.
6: So the Tourism Windsor Essex Pelee Island, they're opening up some select locations so that you can go for free and kind of like see how agriculture works in our area. And you can sign up and bring your kids for free. And it looks like a lot of fun. So we might hit that up too.
5: Yeah, that'll be a good time. Yeah. I know that some cideries are involved. Is that what they call
6: them?
5: Yeah,
6: cideries. Carolinia Cider
5: they're
6: Company.
5: So good.
6: They have one of the only pommeliers in Canada, which that's a dead serious thing. It's like a sommelier, but for cider.
5: Yeah. Right.
6: It's a license. It's a test. There's like, I think 3 to 5 of them in Canada, and one of them is here at Carolinia Cider Company.
5: That's awesome.
6: And you can go there. They're participating. So really, really cool. Oh, and tonight, Johnny's not going because he's going to Turnstiles, but it's a Fright Night at Scare House. So it's actually free tonight at Scare House, but you have to bring a non-perishable food donation or monetary donation for Society of St. Vincent de Paul.
5: Great cause, and honestly, that is such an awesome deal to be able to go and check it out because it's so much fun at Scare House. We look forward to it every year.
6: Yep.
5: Did you see, because you went there the other day, did you see the new facade that they have on the side there?
6: Yeah, it looks awesome.
5: That's really cool, eh?
6: Yeah. There's a new entrance to Scare House. So we used to enter, all of us, on McDougal, like kind of by the side of the road there.
5: Yeah.
6: And then the other entrance is on the other side of the building. So it's on the long side, but it's on the opposite side. There's kind of like a little parking lot and there's a new entrance, new facade. They said they got a government grant to like, to build it all. And there's a beautiful entry lobby way that you can like get your tickets and stuff.
5: So cool.
6: Yeah.
5: And then they've got the different kind of rooms that you can play different games in and stuff. Like they have so much going on there now.
6: Mm-hmm.
5: Always worth checking out. But yeah, I actually had wanted to mention some of those events anyway, so that's great. And when we were speaking about cideries, I was looking at Thiessen Orchards. Mm-hmm. They're marking 50 years of apple picking this year. And Sammy the other day was saying that. She's like, we got to go apple picking soon. It's that time of year. So they're going to have a celebration on Saturday for that. It's like a big birthday party for 50 years going on for that. So something worth checking
6: out. Kevin
5: and
6: I went to Thiessen's once. It's fun. Yeah. They have like a petting zoo there too.
5: They got the corn maze, right?
6: I
5: want to do a corn maze.
6: Remember maze.
5: Well,
6: amazing maze.
5: Yeah, so that's going on this weekend too if you want to get into that. And a reminder that it could mess up some of the morning commute today, but traffic at all major border crossings between Ontario and Michigan are going to be stopped this morning to mark the anniversary of September 11th, the terrorist attacks. So both bridges and the tunnel, they're going to be cleared of traffic from ports of entry before 8:46 a.m., which is the time that the first World Trade Center tower was hit. So there's going to be an observance at each crossing with, playing of taps. Flags are going to be raised. There'll be a moment of silence. They're saying it will last about 30 minutes or less.
6: Mm-hmm.
5: But again, that's starting at 8:46 and something to keep in mind for today. I've already seen, of course, lots of people posting about the, I remember where I was when I heard about it, because now it's 25 years, which is insane to think about that it's already been that kind of time. But, for us, it was, we were kids at the time, but it's the thing that they always talk about. It's exactly what they did. They wheeled the TV cart into the room. I was in like grade 5. 9 or 10 years old.
6: I don't think they wheeled it in for us.
5: They literally did that, and it was something to see. And my mom still talks about it years later. I barely remember, a lot of my reaction, but she was like, you couldn't stop thinking about it. Like you wanted to watch all the, footage and the coverage of it. it and stuff. And it's like, it is, it's a pretty wild thing for a kid to be seeing.
6: 100%.
5: Yeah, I think that was like really some of the first time we had the, you know, 24-hour news cycle where it was just constant updates. Like the way now you can't escape the news, you know? I feel like that was kind of the first time. And obviously it changed things around here so much, being a border city.
6: Yeah, I think they sent us home from school on that day. Yeah.
5: They might have sent us home early as well, but I think until that happened, they were, yeah, they were showing us on the TV everything happening as it happened.
6: I don't think, no, they didn't do that for us.
5: Well, you were a little younger. You're just a young whippersnapper.
6: You're 2 years older than me, okay?
5: And I'm a December baby, so sometimes it's like not even 2 years, but yeah, close enough. Hey, on the way, coming up in about 6 minutes, we got a chance for you to win tickets to the Windsor Spitfires home opener. First, it's Weezer on the Morning Net.

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1: All right, last chance this week to get your tickets for the Windsor Spitfires home opener against the London Knights. And we're playing another round of
2: Spit or Swallow. Basically, you decide if you would spit or swallow this controversial food item. Do you like it or do you not like it?
1: So you could text your answer to 888-89. Would you spit or swallow sushi? In particular, sashimi. Like, just straight up raw fish.
2: Yeah, because sometimes sushi, they have the sushis and it's, you know, cucumbers and cream cheese. So that doesn't really count.
1: Yeah, or even if it is, like, with a bunch of rice and different things going on, I feel like it's kind of a distraction. I personally love sashimi, like just straight up, nothing else, no ornamentation. When we go to all you can eat sushi, that's my strat, is I go in there and I'm all sashimi.
2: Straight to the sashimi. Oh yeah, my god, I can't even say it. I've said it twice and I'm already losing my mind.
1: Yeah, because it's like you gotta get bang for your buck, right? Yes. So I don't need all that filler rice. I just want the fresh raw fish.
2: Yeah, so sashimi is the just strictly fish, no rice involved.
1: Yes.
2: It doesn't surprise me that you are a sashimi fan because you were a fishmonger at Whole Foods?
1: Yes, it was at a Whole Foods seafood counter back in the day.
2: Yeah.
1: And I ate a lot of different seafoods there, but it's, I don't know, maybe it's just because I'm kind of like a bear anyway. I'm quite large and hairy and
2: You love that raw salmon.
1: I love the raw salmon.
2: You can find Johnny in the Detroit River at a salmon running season.
1: Batting around. Pulling the walleye for right out of the river, yeah.
2: So text spit or swallow if you would like or dislike sashimi to 888-89. I'm a sashimi fan, but it needs to be done well.
1: Right.
2: Like if you go to a crappy quality sushi place, don't get the sashimi, is my personal opinion, because a bad sashimi will like make your stomach turn for like 12 hours afterwards.
1: Yeah, and it might ruin it for you forever,
2: if
1: you know?
2: It's really chewy.
1: Yeah, oh god. Do you have, what fish do you like the most for sashimi? Is it just salmon? That's usually a go-to.
2: I like salmon, but I also really like the tuna.
1: Tuna's so good.
2: Yeah.
1: That's usually the one they try to limit you on because it can be a little pricier at all you can eat. You can maybe just get like two pieces of red tuna at a time.
2: And I mean, they also say tuna's pretty high in mercury, like if you're getting that sort of thing.
1: Yeah. That's why you only do all-you-can-eat sushi every now and then. It's not an everyday kind of thing.
2: Exactly.
1: All right, getting a lot of texts.
2: You can't be throwing sashimi around breakfast, lunch, and dinner.
1: No, not a good idea. All right, spit or swallow, sashimi. Dex 888-89 will find a winner right after System of a Down on the Morning X.

0: Hey, Tanya, it's Hannah and Johnny from 89X. How's it going?
1: Good. How are you?
2: Good. We saw you texted in about Spit or Swallow for the Spitfires tickets.
1: Yes.
0: Yeah, so you're spitting out that sashimi?
1: Oh, all the way.
0: But have you...
1: Not an ounce of swallowing it. Nope.
0: You're not a fan. Have you tried it multiple times, or are you just like, I'm not going to try it?
1: I can't try it. I won't try it.
2: And is that all sushi or just the sashimi? No.
1: Yeah, just all
2: with
1: the raw fishes.
0: Okay.
2: Got it.
0: Right. Well, you won't have to have any at the Windsor Spitfires home opener. Congratulations.
1: Perfect. Thank you so much, you guys.
2: They have normal food like pizza and popcorn.
0: Yeah, exactly.
2: So.
0: You're all good.
1: Nachos.
0: Perfect.
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0: Red Hot Chili Peppers on 89X. It's Hannah and Johnny. Good morning. And speaking of giving it away, I think we might have an idea for Halloween this year that's kind of creative. Hannah saw what I brought into the studio today and was like, oh my God, where did you get that? What are those? Is there any more flavors?
1: The fact that this exists as a whole, and also we love a good pun.
0: Oh yeah. And this is going to be pretty tasty. I actually just devoured mine, but we'll tell you more about it coming up after Noah Kahn on the Morning X.

0: It's the Morning X with Hannah and Johnny. And Johnny came in this morning drinking the tiniest little can of anything I've ever seen.
1: Yeah, isn't this a, it's a cute little bubbly.
0: It's so small.
1: It is. You've never seen the mini bubbly cases before?
0: I have never seen mini bubblies.
1: Yeah, they've had these for a while. First time I remember seeing them was when they had the Super Mario Galaxy movie come out, and I think they had some themed Mario ones, and they had them in little mini cans.
0: Well, what's the point of the mini can?
1: I feel like it's to appeal to kids. That to me makes sense. Like,
0: right.
1: This is the kind of one you probably pop in your kid's lunch.
0: Oh,
1: you know what I mean?
0: Yes. Actually, I love that.
1: I got this one though because I had never seen the flavor before, and they're special for Halloween. So they've got three new bubbly Halloween flavors now, which I was stoked on because I'm a big bubbly guy.
0: Johnny drinks two bubblies every day and brings them into the studio, and they're always different flavors.
1: Yeah. So this one is called Booberry, which you would think is blueberry, right? But it's not. It's actually a strawberry lime flavor.
0: So they're just trying to be cheeky with
1: it. Yeah, it's booberry and lime, but it's strawberry and lime. And it's delicious, honestly. It kind of tastes like candy. Obviously no sugar, because that's the whole thing with bubbly. It's just carbonated water, right?
0: It's good for you.
1: Yeah, they say. Yeah, exactly. So no calories, no sweeteners. And I really like this flavor. It's one of my favorites that I've tried for a long time.
0: And it looks spooky on the outside, too.
1: Yeah, it's got little, like, pumpkin designs and, you know, spider webs and bats and stuff like that.
0: And so we were theorizing that maybe people will be, like, handing out little mini bubblies on Halloween.
1: 100%.
0: Yeah.
1: Because I was looking up to see the other flavors, and the comment section is all people being like, oh my god, these are going to be so fun for Halloween to give out to the kids, because it's like a healthy thing. It's,
0: yeah.
1: You know, I always personally as a kid loved getting a soda or whatever on Halloween.
0: We used to think we hit the jackpot if we got a can of pop on Halloween, but it makes your pillowcase so heavy.
1: That's true, but that's good. If any bullies try to take your candy, then you just swing that at them.
0: Spoof.
1: Boom, done. But yeah, for this, it's like kind of a healthier way to do that, right? And they're little mini, so they're not as heavy. The other flavors that we got here, so we got the blueberry lime, and then there is blood orange.
0: Oh, love that.
1: Yeah, and finally tropical potion, which is tangerine, pineapple, strawberry, and mango flavor.
0: That sounds so good. This is such a smart idea for Halloween for kids.
1: It's great.
0: And they're little tiny cans.
1: It's perfect.
0: So can for ants.
1: I think a six pack was only like $3.49 or something like that. So
0: wow.
1: It's not that bad, you know?
0: We are not sponsored by Bubbly, by the way. Johnny's just an aficionado. He's been drinking Bubblies. You've been standing on Bubbly business for years.
1: Well, in the past when we talked about Bubbly, we actually did get a bunch of cases of Bubbly sent to the radio station. So if the powers that be at Bubbly are listening right now.
0: It's true.
1: Michael Bublé, our Lord and Savior, if you could please send more Bubbly, especially the Halloween ones, that would be great. But we did want to talk kind of about the odd things that you might hand out at Halloween. A lot of people are getting really creative now with it.
0: Yeah.
1: So you could text us about it at 888-9. You could send us a voice note on the iHeartRadio app as well by tapping the talkback microphone button. Because kids love the weird stuff. I've heard of people handing out potatoes.
0: Kids love weird stuff. One time we ran out of candy. This was when we lived in LaSalle 2 years ago. And I gave out a box of Girl Guide cookies.
1: Yeah.
0: And I said, you all need to share these cookies. So like, you know, divide amongst yourselves.
1: Yes.
0: And then they sat on our curb with all
1: divvied
0: the friends and they divvied up the cookies and they were eating cookies. And they said, ma'am, would you like a cookie?
1: That's
0: and I
1: amazing.
0: Said, someone just called me ma'am.
1: I was going to say, did they actually ma'am you?
0: They ma'amed me. They were like high schoolers. It was the end of the night.
1: Oh,
0: and you know what?
1: God.
0: They could be doing drugs, but they're not. They're sharing Girl Guide cookies on my front step. And that's fine.
1: That's 100%. Paris was asking where I got those bubblies. I got them at Freshco in Riverside. But yeah, we want to know, what's the weird stuff you give out on Halloween or that you've come across? 888-9 on the text.
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0: Blood on 89X. It's Hannah and Johnny. Good morning. We got talking a little bit about the weird things you've given away for Halloween to trick-or-treaters, or maybe that you've come across in your trick-or-treater journeys. Denise texted 888-89 saying, last year I gave little Jeep ducks away, and
1: that's
0: it was
1: awesome.
0: A hit.
1: Yeah.
0: People love those things, Jeep owners or not. When they had that giant rubber duck that floated down the river for the Jeep anniversary,
1: mm-hmm.
0: they were giving away all these gold ducks at the riverfront, and there was a lot of people getting in on them. I have one in my car, and I feel like such a poser.
1: No, you're not poser. That's okay. Everyone loves ducks. It was a simpler time.
0: Yeah, and we had given away a bunch of 89X ducks. People still want some of those.
1: Yeah.
0: We haven't got them back in stock yet. I don't know.
1: We need a new order.
0: If or when we will.
1: You know, we moved this last year since Halloween, and we used to be the full-size candy bar house, and so now the new owners, they have, like, some shoes to fill.
0: They're going to get egged.
1: Yeah,
0: If they don't pull bar it.
1: I think they will.
0: Toilet paper in the trees.
1: Yeah, yeah. It'll be interesting. I don't know. Maybe people don't know that we moved, but I mean, now they have a trampoline on their front lawn.
0: Well.
1: You haven't moved since you've been to Windsor. Do you ever move and you drive by your old house and just see what the other people are doing with it?
0: All the time.
1: Yeah. So we drive by every once in a while our old house in LaSalle and they have a trampoline on their front lawn.
0: Yeah.
1: On their front lawn.
0: And you think that's, what, unhinged a little bit?
1: It's a little unhinged.
0: You're like, what are you doing to my former home? No, I know what you mean.
1: How could you?
0: I would do that with my childhood house. Anytime I'm in the area, I drive by and be like, oh yeah, let's see, nice. Well, what did they do with the place this time? Oh, they got a pool in there now. That's nice. Okay.
1: See, that's nice. It's better you being like, oh, that looks nice. And sometimes you drive by, you're like, oh, what a dog.
0: They've actually improved it vastly since I lived there as a child. So good on them. But this seems fitting since we were talking about Halloween here. Some Dracula from Tame Impala. And actually, on the way, got a friend of the show who I know gives away something absolutely unhinged for Halloween. So we'll talk about it in about 6 minutes on the Morning X.

0: 89X, it's Hannah and Johnny talking about the weird things that you give away at Halloween. Got Six here, friend of the show. Dude, remind me what you guys give away for Halloween.
1: Hot dogs.
0: Hot dogs, baby.
2: No way.
0: Isn't that awesome?
2: Okay, I have so many questions. Okay, Six, are they cooked or are they raw?
1: Oh, my God, yeah. Yours are raw.
2: Raw dog.
0: Yeah, you're getting
2: just
0: raw
2: dog. Yeah. And, like, is it one per person? What if someone grabs a fistful? What?
1: A fistful of dogs, right?

0: That sounds like a Halloween party.
1: Yeah, you should absolutely be charging for that.
0: Yeah, maybe. You have to take candy back. We'll donate 2 hot dogs for 1 bag of chips.
2: Oh, my God.
1: That's amazing. So why did you start doing hot dogs?
0: My wife has some strange ideas sometimes, and I think Karen just said to me one day, let's do hot dogs. And we were like, okay, that'd be fun. So, yeah, we do regular hot dogs for us, and then we do halal hot dogs for people who don't like the regular hot dogs.
1: Wow.
0: So, yeah, we try and make sure that we're covering
1: you're
0: everybody
1: inclusive
0: that's going to be in the neighborhood.
1: That's
0: yeah,
1: great.
0: So we usually get a whole lineup of kids that are like, these are halal. And I'm like, yeah. So then we feed a whole bunch of kids halal hot dogs, too.
1: That's amazing.
2: That's so awesome.
1: Do you do toppings?
0: Yes, man. Yeah.
1: Oh, my gosh. Whoa.
0: We have respective mustard and ketchup T-shirts that we wear when we put them out. But I think we might have to have Johnny come by with, like, a free sign and his hot dog outfit.
1: Yeah.
2: 100%,
0: man. I think that'd be it.
2: I just
0: maybe
2: got a new
0: sponsored by 89X.
2: That's it. We'll be the 89X wiener is here slinging dogs as well, you know? Got some stickers going. I love it.
0: Yeah. That'd be a good idea.
2: Yeah.
1: That is the coolest thing that I've ever heard.
2: Yeah. I didn't even want to tell her beforehand. I was like, okay, we're going to be talking about Halloween stuff. I was like, I got to call Six. He's got a great one.
0: Well, that's great. Well, thank you. Yeah. I'm looking at my phone. I'm like, fuck, who's calling?
2: Yeah. Good to get to chat with you, man. Can't wait to come get some glizzies on Halloween.
0: All right. We'll see you then.
2: All right.
1: Bye.
2: Cheers, buddy. Later.
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3: It's 8 o'clock on the Morning X with Hannah and Johnny. Happy Friday. Looks like a beautiful one, too. Mainly sunny, a high of 26. That's going to feel like 32 or 90. Tonight, clear with a low of 17 or 63. And then into the weekend, Saturday, mix of sun and cloud, high of 27. That'll feel like 35 or 95. And Sunday is a mix of sun and cloud with a 30% chance of showers and a high of 27 or 81. Right now it is sunny and 14 or 57. We were just saying that's kind of chilly.
4: It's nice and crisp out there.
3: Yeah, compared to what it has been, which I would just want to do this show from outside because it's boiling in here.
4: Yeah.
3: What is going on?
4: Our thermostat's broken.
3: And a sauna. It even looks like a sauna with the wood paneling on the walls.
4: But, yeah.
3: Anyways.
4: Don't show up nude in a towel.
3: Don't tempt me. There's going to be probably some slowdowns at the border coming up pretty soon. Traffic at all major border crossings connecting Ontario and Michigan, including all of them here, will be stopped to mark the anniversary of September 11th and the terrorist attacks. So, it's going to be 8:46 a.m. Just before that, they're going to clear all the ports of entry, and that is the time that the first World Trade Center tower was hit 25 years ago. There's going to be kind of a ceremony happening, playing of the taps, flags raised, and a moment of silence, and they're saying it should last about 30 minutes or less. So something to keep in mind if you do have to do any crossing today, the tunnel or bridges. I wanted to see if the map is showing any sort of slowdowns so far. It looks like smooth sailing, so get it while you can because there will be a bit of a delay there.
4: Mm-hmm.
3: Did you see the videos actually of the drone display that they had recreating the Twin Towers the other day?
4: No, I didn't.
3: Yeah, it was, I think, 2,900 drones that they had over New York City that kind of recreated the Twin Towers.
4: Whoa.
3: As a way to mark the 9/11 anniversary. So
4: that's kind of cool.
3: Yeah, it was. It looked, you know, it's kind of breathtaking and awe inspiring. And then it's a little bit eerie to think of what was there and how different the skyline is now and how different the world is ever since that happened.
4: Mm-hmm.
3: And just that it was 25 years ago now. So I'm sure there'll be a lot of observances for that happening today. Gas prices are set to drop 9 cents today.
4: Oh,
3: I just
4: really?
3: Saw that. Yeah,
4: that's
3: apparently.
4: Great.
3: I'm right riding the E right now. I'm just, my light hasn't turned on yet, but I need gas.
4: My husband's notorious for like always being empty. Like he just, he pushes it so close because he only wants to get his gas from the Costco gas station.
3: Right.
4: Because I don't know, like frugalness.
3: Uh-huh.
4: But like it's not really conveniently located to where we are. And
3: yeah.
4: So like if you're not just driving by a gas station, you don't go fill up. And then all of a sudden he's 10 kilometers to empty and he's like, gotta go to Costco before work.
3: I try not to do that because it's supposed to be bad for your car
4: I'm
3: to have
4: sure
3: it
4: is.
3: On empty. But yeah, I sometimes am pretty bad. I think for me, it's more of a thing. I'm like, there's always going to be somewhere to fill up. There's always gas stations close by, no matter where you are here,
4: yeah,
3: you know?
4: Yeah.
3: So, but we.
4: That's how they get you though. That's how they lull you into a sense of security. My car literally went down for the first time ever a couple months ago. It went down to zero. You know how it tells you how many kilometers until empty?
3: Yeah.
4: It said zero.
3: Wow.
4: And I got a notification and it said, please refuel immediately. Because you know how you're like, oh, it says 10, but it's probably actually 25. Like, you know,
3: for
4: they're
3: sure.
4: lying to you. It said
3: zero. You're like, your car is about to explode right now.
4: I was a block from the gas station and I was like, no.
3: Gotta coast the rest of the way. Yeah, mine doesn't even do the full countdown. It'll be like saying, oh, you've got like 40 or 50 clicks left. And then it's just like low.
4: Low.
3: We're not even
4: going
3: to
4: figure it out.
3: Guess now.
4: Yeah.
3: So, yeah. All that to say, gas is supposed to go down today. So, fill up if you can. On the way, we're talking about walking instead of driving. Specifically this guy, you know, you have a fight with your significant other. You need to go take a walk to cool down. This guy took that up to like on 100, man. Actually over 100. We'll get into it in about 6 minutes on the Morning X.

0: Queens of the Stone Age on 89X. Good morning. It's Hannah and Johnny. And if you ever had a fight with your significant other and needed to cool down, you're just like, I got to take a walk, clear my head. You ever done that, Hannah? Just need a little bit of separation from the situation?
1: Yeah, absolutely.
0: Probably not to this extent. There was a guy who walked 285 miles to, quote, cool off after an argument with his wife.
1: 285 miles.
0: Yeah, by the way, that takes about 5 days. Almost 6 days, it looks like.
1: Like, if he's walking morning through night, is he sleeping? Where is he sleeping?
0: Well, this is the thing. It does sound like a beautiful walk. It says it was a 48-year-old man in Italy, and he spent around a week walking from the northern city of Como. When you guys were at Italy, right? Did you go to Como?
1: We did not go to Lake Como. No, okay. We didn't.
0: But that's, I hear it's beautiful.
1: George from Clooney lives there.
0: Well, there you go. Maybe it was Clooney.
1: Is oh, still, maybe it
0: he's
1: was.
0: Got, yeah, he's got a,
1: him
0: he's
1: and
0: got
1: Amal.
0: Amal, right.
1: Yeah.
0: Yeah, he walked from Como to Fano on Italy's Adriatic coast, averaging roughly 37 miles a day.
1: Okay.
0: And,
1: so he did stop at night.
0: Yeah. It says police eventually stopped him in the early hours of the morning, only to discover his wife had reported him missing and had to travel to pick him up.
1: No way.
0: Yeah.
1: So they're like, come get your man.
0: Mm-hmm.
1: She says, how far away is he? 3 hour drive.
0: Yeah. It's like,
1: I wonder how long insane. Of a drive that would be.
0: That's a good question. Probably.
1: Who knows though? Cause Italy has all those twisty turny roads, right?
0: Yeah.
1: It's not a straight shot.
0: How long does it take to drive 285?
1: I wonder
0: miles?
1: What they were fighting about.
0: Yeah.
1: He felt like he needed to walk for 5 days.
0: I know. That is, it seems a little bit excessive. It takes you, I guess, about 4 hours, it looks like.
1: So I actually wasn't that far.
0: No, that's pretty much it. And I wonder how. No, I guess he did make it that full extent until they finally caught up with him and were like, okay, can we just talk about this? Like, what's going on?
1: Mm-hmm.
0: Didn't need to go, like, full Lord of the Rings. Whatever.
1: I will take the ring to Mordor.
0: Yeah. Whatever fight you've had recently, just to be glad it's not as bad as someone literally going on a journey to destroy the Ring of Power.
1: The Odyssey?
0: Yeah, exactly.
1: This is the Odyssey. This man inspired.
0: Yeah.
1: Who's in that? Matt Damon?
0: Yeah, Matt Damon who? Odysseus? Never heard of him.
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0: Radiohead on 89X. What's up, Tana and Johnny? And we still have our last pair of tickets to give away later on for Limp Bizkit and Cypress Hill up in London, Ontario. That is going to be such a wicked show.
1: Yeah, rock the runway.
0: So just after 9 o'clock, we're going to do that this time. And it's going to be a little different. Hannah has an idea that she was pretty excited about this. So
1: yeah.
0: We'll get to it.
1: We'll get there. But coming up next, we have this incredible band who played at our 89X birthday bash, and they actually stopped by the studio with Matt the day of the concert, and they did like an acoustic version of this next song.
0: Yeah, Fionn, Blow.
2: I'm driving, trying to change the lane, my signal on, it's all the same, they speed up, instead of slowing down, I miss my tempo.
0: And Hannah is so obsessed with them after seeing them perform.
1: I love them. They're like two identical twins.
0: Yeah. And I was also pretty happy to see my acoustic guitar being used for this cover. I think there's three guitars in the studio here now.
1: Yeah.
0: And the one that they used, I found in a dumpster like 10 years ago.
1: And they made it sound great.
0: They actually
1: it's
0: made
1: a miracle.
0: It sound good. I didn't know it could sound that good.
1: Because they're so talented.
0: Here's the real version of that song. It's Fionn, Blow on the Morning X. I'm trying.

0: Fallout Boy on 89X. Hey, it's Hannah and Johnny. And duct tape really can fix anything, even violent outbursts on airplanes. This happened September 3rd. There was this 67-year-old man who started going on an explosive, violent, racist, homophobic outburst on an American Airlines flight. I think it was out of Dallas. And he started hitting people, like multiple passengers who were trying to stop him.
1: Oh, no. So they were already in the air then? They couldn't just kick him off?
0: Yeah. So it was, you know, there was even a woman who got hit when she was trying to intervene. He started biting people.
1: Oh,
0: and that
1: no.
0: was even after they had zip-tied his hands. They had managed to get this guy down long enough to zip-tie his hands.
1: Whoa.
0: And he started biting at people. And they ended up having to duct tape him to one of the seats.
1: Wow.
0: To restrain him.
1: I guess if you have duct tape, those like armrests could really work if you do the wrists, right?
0: Yeah, they've got him like almost fully mummified here with tape around his whole body.
1: Really?
0: That's some good quality duct tape.
1: How old did you say he was?
0: 67 years old.
1: Okay.
0: Yeah.
1: He still seems pretty strong if they got to do the whole bod.
0: He does look like he could, you know, I'm surprised that he can't just rip out of this duct tape, but it's all over. Even his head, like they have it around the top of his head, like pulling his head back to the seat. Because again, he's a biter, right?
1: No.
0: And here's a little bit of his tirade that continued even after he was duct taped to the seat.
2: We have a little tiny dick. Oh, you little tiny dick.
1: It sounds like he was obviously drunk.
0: I believe that would have been the case because his voice sounds like he's drunk. They did identify this guy, and the realty company that he worked for ended its affiliation with him.
1: Mm-hmm.
0: Arthur Lundeen, yeah. Mm-hmm. So imagine that guy trying to sell your house.
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0: Bootleg on 89X. It's Hannah and Johnny. You know, Hannah, you previously have been famously saying you can't sue me anytime anything goes remotely wrong on the show,
1: yeah.
0: I feel like.
1: Yeah. Well, no, it's, I like to cover all of our bases.
0: You can't sue me. Is that how it works? That's a verbal contract.
1: I mean, legally... I'm not a lawyer, Johnny,
0: no.
1: But I would assume that if you say you can't sue me, you cannot be
0: you
1: sued.
0: Can't. Okay.
1: But a lot of people have wanted to sue an ex.
0: Yeah.
1: And it did happen recently. We're going to talk about it coming up next. Here's what you can get away with in terms of suing your ex according to the law.
0: All right. First, it's Eve 6 on the Morning X.

0: Patrick on 89X. It's Hannah and Johnny. Good morning. Just a heads up, it looks like they have started closing border crossings now for commemorating the 9/11 terrorist attacks. So I see here on the map that the tunnel, it looks like it's closed there. Same with Gordie Howe. I'm not seeing the closure yet for the Ambassador Bridge, but I'm sure that they're getting that cleared out too, because they said it would start around 8:47, I believe, 8:46 or 8:47, and should last about a half hour before they open things up again.
1: Mm-hmm.
0: Just a heads up.
1: Yeah. And then earlier we were teasing, we were going to talk about what you're entitled to according to the law if you want to sue your ex. The answer is not that much.
0: Oh, yeah?
1: Yeah. So this CEO in Singapore tried to sue his ex-girlfriend for all of the gifts that he gave her.
0: He
1: said,
0: man.
1: Yeah, yeah. He said he spent about $400,000 on her over the year that they were together on luxury gifts.
0: Okay, so dude's loaded.
1: Yeah, yeah. And like, you know, paying her credit card bill and first class flights. You know, he was giving her Hermes, Dior, Prada items. And so when they broke up, he wanted to sue her to get that money back, and the judge essentially said, no, like, these are gifts, they're not loans.
0: Tough luck.
1: But the wildest thing is that they broke up because he suspected her of cheating.
0: Uh-huh.
1: And apparently this guy produced a handwritten agreement with his and her signatures supporting the claim that she cheated on him. She denied signing it. And the significance of this document was dismissed by the judge because there is no proof that she actually signed this thing.
0: And it's not like this said when they got into the relationship, if you cheat on me, then you have to give me back all the gifts. It's just said, you did cheat. She's like, it was signed by her too.
1: Yeah. Imagine signing a piece of paper with a CEO being like, yes, I cheated on you. Here's my signature. Like,
0: weird.
1: I feel as if no one would do that. So anyway, there was not enough evidence to support the claim that like, that she cheated at all, but you can't just give someone gifts and then try and get your gifts back if it doesn't work out.
0: Well, that was clearly the whole basis of the relationship. If you need to spend $400,000 on a girl to keep her around, that's crazy.
1: Well, apparently they met. He was a CEO and she was a flight attendant. And the judge actually says that evidence clearly showed she was reluctant to accept these gifts. Mm. Like, he was showering her with expensive things because he was smitten, and she was spontaneously reluctant to accept all of these things.
0: Because it's gross, man. Like, that feels like a contract.
1: Yeah.
0: It's like, you're buying this person for $500,000. Like, that's so crazy.
1: Yeah. They said it's also inherently...

0: we used to when it would come out. And there was some scenarios in that where the dude was like, I want that ring back because you said you were going to marry me and then you didn't. Because they have to decide whether or not at the end that they're going to get married, you know, yeah. They get engaged at the beginning.
1: Yeah.
0: But in that case, it's like, did you even pay for it or did the show just give you the ring? Because it's one thing if it's like your mom's, like it's for your great grandma's ring.
1: Oh, yeah.
0: It's like Netflix gave you this ring, bro.
1: So according to the message boards, the Love is Blind message boards, because I also went through a rabbit hole on that show, they pay for a certain amount of ring, and then if the guy wants a nicer one, then they can pay additionally to upgrade what Netflix gives them.
0: Right.
1: Because they don't want someone to not have a ring because they can't afford it, because that's not good for their show.
0: But
1: they
0: you can pay extra if you want a nice
1: one. Yeah, you can pay extra if you want the ring to be bougier. So one of them apparently paid extra for this extra fancy ring, and then the person who they proposed to didn't give it back when they didn't get married.
0: Yeah. That extra amount that they paid over the free ring they got is probably still way more than what I spent on the engagement ring for Sammy. But
1: we can spend more on a dinner out in Windsor than you spent on your fiance's engagement ring.
0: I'm going to spend more filling up my gas tank today than I spent on her ring.
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0: Wow, that was beautiful. I'm feeling so zen now.
1: Yeah, that was you. Good job.
0: Yeah,
1: Hannah just busted out the
0: Take
1: piano.
0: Take it away, Hannah. It's Hannah and Johnny, the Morning X. So you've heard of the Canadian tuxedo. There's a new version of that. Lily Allen, recently performing in Toronto, opened up a giant refrigerator. A giant fridge or refrigerator, if you will. She pulls out a giant container of Timbits and also a huge phallic-shaped cucumber and
1: Great.
0: Just throws them on the ground. And you know what? I feel like that's how we all wake up here in Canada, the Canadian breakfast.
1: Tim Hortons and a big...
0: Tim Hortons and a giant cuke.
1: Okay. That's one way to do it. I don't appreciate that she just threw the box of... Timbits over, like, did she just throw it on the ground?
0: Yeah, that's showbiz.
1: At least chuck them out into the crowd or something.
0: Stray Timbits, just open your mouth and just hope that you catch one.
1: I think I would be stoked on that.
0: Yeah.
1: How do you feel when artists kind of pander to the hometown crowd? Do you think it's cringy sometimes, or you're like, yeah, Timbits, we're Canadian, woo!
0: It's a little cringy, yeah. Depending, I think it's cringy all the time.
1: Yeah?
0: I do.
1: Yeah, it's like if
0: you know, you see those artists and they wear the jerseys of
1: right.
0: the team that they're playing in the arena for, and it kind of does seem disingenuous.
1: That's what I mean. It's kind of cheap, you know?
0: It's yeah.
1: But I mean, I don't know. I guess it does depend. Like if tonight at Turnstile, if they bust out a Verner's, if they start like shotgunning a can of Verner's,
0: yeah.
1: I think I'd go crazy for that.
0: That's true.
1: So
0: there is a really awkward story that happened with the Arkells recently on the East Coast of Canada. They have the QMHL, which is like the Junior Hockey League, but on the
1: right.
0: East Coast. And they wore a St. John Sea Dogs jersey while they played a show in Moncton, who has their own Q team called the Wildcats. And so they thought, because they were both New Brunswick, that they could wear this New Brunswick sports team jersey. So they were wearing a sports team of the rival team on stage in Moncton.
1: You can't do that, man.
0: It was, like, really unfortunate.
1: You can't do that.
0: And I love the Arkells. They're one of my husband's favorite bands.
1: Yeah, yeah.
0: They were one of our wedding songs. But they showed up in Moncton with a St. John, like, hockey jersey on. And both have teams.
1: Oh,
0: they just didn't realize Moncton had a team as well.
1: Yeah.
0: Isn't that horrible?
1: Well,
0: anyway, awkward.
1: Yeah. Well, it's some good advice here for the Gorillas when they're in Detroit. I think October 7th, I want to say. Make sure you're wearing the right jersey, guys. Go blue. It's the Morning X.

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4: 9 o'clock on the morning X. It's Hannah and Johnny. Happy Friday. Looks like it's going to be a nice day today. Mainly sunny. High at 26. That'll feel like 32 or 90. Through tonight with a low of 17 or 63. And then Saturday, looking like a mix of sun and cloud. High of 27. That'll feel like 35 or 95. Sunday, mix of sun and cloud with a 30% chance of showers and a high of 27 or 81. Right now, it is sunny and still around like 15 or 59. And this is the time when the traffic is supposed to be closed at the borders, both bridges and the tunnel. They said as of 8:46, they were going to be clearing any border crossings between Ontario and Michigan to mark the anniversary of the September 11th terrorist attacks. I'm not sure if they're done with that yet. When I'm looking at the maps now, it looks like it's not closed off like it was about, you know, 15 minutes ago. So if you're there on the ground, you're crossing over into Michigan or Ontario, what do you see? Text 888-89. Is it moving again at this point? Because they did say it was going to last about 30 minutes or less for that. So we'll see. There's a kind of a storm-related brush pickup going on in Wheatley that's going to be offered Monday, September 14th. They're saying to put all your storm-related brush at the curb by 7 a.m. that day for public works crews to pick up. There is a lot, even around here. Like, I don't know when they're doing the pickup for that, because on my drive to and from work, I still see stuff all over the place. There's a lot of people who have just left it at the side of the road, but there is depots you can bring them to as well. I think out in Wheatley, they were saying Romney Leaf and Yard Depot through the weekend, they're taking that, but, just something to keep in mind there for pickups for the storm related stuff. We were mentioning earlier, there's a fun Fright Night event going on. Is that tonight? That is, you're going to be there, right?
5: Yeah, it's tonight. So, it's Fright Night at Scarehouse Windsor. It's free, but they are doing, bring donations for the Society of St. Vincent de Paul. 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You can get your tickets at scarehousewindsor.com. They are free, but you can still, like, you know, sign up to get tickets. You don't have to get tickets. You can show up with food and they will just kind of like give you a ticket on the spot as well. So hopefully, lots of people come out and they make a lot of money and like food donations for a good cause. It's the beginning of spooky season.
4: Yeah, we love it there. Hannah has been harassed by a freaky clown at Scarehouse basically every time that we've gone to it.
5: Yeah, they have kind of the same returning people who work in the house, and they eventually start to recognize you and then they personally decide to follow you around and terrorize you. But yeah. I mean, that's what you're asking for when you're going to Scarehouse.
4: That's it. That clown tried to take my girl too. Like, when we would go there, Sammy and I, he would not leave her alone, and he kept like chirping me and hitting on her. So I'm gonna go fight that clown tonight. I'm taking my girl to a show.
5: Catch these hands.
4: That clown better watch his damn back next time I'm at Scarehouse, bro. It's on site.
5: He's going to be co-hosting the show on Monday. It's going to be like, oh, he stole your girl and your co-host.
4: No, I like that dude. He's hilarious.
5: Yeah.
4: All right. On the way, we've got your last chance this week to win tickets to see Limp Bizkit and Cypress Hill up in London, Ontario. Start thinking Limp. We'll get into it in about 7 minutes. First, it's Nirvana on the Morning X.

0: The other fits on 89X. It's Hannah and Johnny. Good morning. What's up, Nate? Just got a text here at 888-89. Says, it's been so awesome to hear you guys back at it again.
1: Oh, thanks.
0: You two are hilarious together. Missed you, Hannah. Johnny was getting annoying just by himself.
1: No, well, yeah.
0: All right.
1: Just talking to himself in a padded room.
0: Come on, man. You know what? No tickets for you, Nate.
2: Welcome to Win City with the Morning X. Play along. Win a thing.
1: He's kidding.
0: Yeah.
1: But we have tickets to Limp Bizkit that we're giving away. And because it's Friday, we decided to do them a little differently today.
0: Well, I think you decided to do them this way. Let's be clear.
1: No, I pitched this idea day one of us doing this contest. And we were like, maybe it's too much. So today we're doing a contest called It's Limp, where you text us things that are limp. To win That's Limp Bizkit tickets.
0: Just think of anything that is limp.
1: Anything limp. It can be whatever you want. It can be, you know, a pool noodle.
0: That's fair, yeah.
1: It can be some old cilantro.
0: Yeah, celery comes to mind. You know when celery gets old and it's not crispy anymore and it's just kind of limp?
1: Yeah.
0: So anything like that.
1: Soggy bread. If you can think of something that's limp, text it to us, 888-89, and someone's going to go see Limp Bizkit.
0: I knew this was going to happen. Scott immediately texted Johnny. Yeah.
1: Yeah, thanks, don't text any photos, please. Absolutely no photos.
0: It's definitely limp. Yeah, Ed coming in. Johnny when it matters. Stop. I knew this was going to happen. This is why I'm going to play this game. What besides me is limp? Text 888-89. It's Weezer on the Morning X. We'll

0: Oh, yeah, that's going to be sick to see live in London. Cypress Hill on 89X. It's them, Limp Bizkit, J.J. Wild, and the Dirty Nil are going to be playing there September 17th.
1: Yeah, and these tickets, like, they're a hot commodity because I know you and Matt both want to go to this show.
0: Oh, my God, please.
1: We've been giving away tickets all week.
0: Yeah, so this is your last chance, and Hannah wanted to play It's Limp, where you just mention anything that is limp. And you can imagine some of the texts we've been getting at 888-89. Some of them that you're maybe not thinking of. Soggy French fries.
1: Mm-hmm.
0: Yeah, for sure. Pizza fresh out of the box.
1: Right.
0: Sometimes it can be, for sure.
1: Yeah.
0: Limp paycheck. They said not enough hours are paid enough. Have you ever referred to it? My paycheck's looking a little limp.
1: I haven't, but I think that's the new go-to.
0: Celery, deflated balloon, jello, a dead flower, a rope, a banana. There's a lot of things. Limp wrists as well.
1: Mm-hmm.
0: You got soft hands, brother. Soft hands. See what we got here.
2: Hello.
0: Hey, it's Hannah and Johnny from 89X. What's your name?
2: Dayton Martin. How you doing?
1: Good, Dayton. We saw you texted in about Limp Bizkit this morning for our It's Limp contest.
0: Yeah, what's limp with you, man?
2: I'm saying some overcooked spaghetti. There's nothing al dente about that.
0: Fair enough. I like your answer because you didn't say Johnny, so you know what? You're going to see Limp Bizkit in Cypress Hill in London.
2: Oh, brother, thank you so much, you guys. You made my day.
1: Oh, that's great. Do you ever throw the limp spaghetti at the wall, see if it sticks?
2: No, that I don't. They throw it straight to the garbage.
0: There you go. Love it, man.
2: Well, thank you, guys. Have a great one.
1: Have a good weekend.
0: Too. Have a great weekend. Cheers.
2: God bless. Love
1: Bye.
2: It.
1: Bye.
0: Yeah, I did. I've tried that before, throwing it at the wall. It didn't reach. Yeah.
1: Right.
0: Okay. Well, we actually do have one more chance for you to win Limp Bizkit tickets, okay? We have a winning weekend on our Facebook page right now. It just dropped there a few hours ago. All you have to do, very simple, go to 89X Radio on our Facebook. And I think all you have to do is comment a song from any of the bands in the lineup that you're excited to see. And you could win tickets that way as well.
1: Perfect.
0: So check it out there. 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

0: Linkin Park on 89X. It's Hannah and Johnny. Good morning. There is a trailer for an upcoming doc that just dropped that's, well, it's going viral right now, and it features the world's greatest weirdo, Nathan Fielder.
1: Yeah, and he's like the king of cringe, but yes. Watching this one clip that everyone's been sharing, it makes me physically ill. It's so uncomfortable.
0: Very uncomfortable. People are like, do they hate each other? Do they love each other? Do they want to bang each other? What's happening right now? All sorts of different reactions to this have been coming out. We'll get into it in about 7 minutes. First, Edge Hill on the Morning X.

0: on 89X. Good morning. It's Hannah and Johnny. There's this teaser that just dropped the other day that's taking the internet by storm. It involves Nathan Fielder. Nathan for You, The Rehearsal, if you've ever seen any of those. He's just doing such weird, it's like almost real life stuff where he's interacting with people and he's the most awkward man in the world.
1: Right.
0: And he's hilarious. But in this case, he is interviewing Elizabeth Holmes for this documentary called You Can See Everything. And I wasn't that familiar with the whole story. I kind of knew about it where she had, she was working for like a pharmaceutical company. Was that it?
1: Is it like, okay, so from what I remember, which is I don't have any of the information in front of me, which means don't take my word for it.
0: Uh-huh.
1: She was like a Theranos person and she raised like millions of dollars for this software or this like a product that didn't actually exist.
0: Exactly. It was this blood testing startup where it was supposed to use a really small amount of blood and was, you know, supposed to be very successful and useful.
1: And she was like doing TED Talks basically.
0: Yeah.
1: And like people were giving her money and none of this, like, none of this actually was real.
0: Yeah, she misled the investors, so she was charged for federal fraud charges for deceiving them, and she had raised, like you said, hundreds of millions of dollars for this thing, and it was a lie, basically.
1: Fraud.
0: And this is what, the trailer is so unsettling when you watch it, because they're sitting so close to each other. Nathan Fielder is face-to-face with this woman, Elizabeth Holmes, that she is staring into his eyes and just trying to convince him she's not a liar.
2: I'm not that person. I can promise you that. I don't have anything to deceive you on. Of course I'm not deceiving you. I'm engaging with you as a human being.
0: Which is something that all normal humans say.
1: Yeah.
0: I'm engaging with you as a human being.
1: Terrifying.
0: And he's just staring back at her.
2: Why would I deceive you?
0: She looks like she's trying to hypnotize him.
2: There's no reason for me to do that.
3: Okay. All right. Okay, good chat.
0: It's not a good chat.
1: If you've seen this clip, because I've seen this going viral, like people are sharing it, it is the most terrifying eye contact that you will ever see in your whole life.
0: She looks like a snake sizing someone up to eat it.
1: Yes.
0: She looks like a predator.
1: Yes.
0: Who is trying to hypnotize their prey and convince them that they're not in danger.
1: And so I thought genuinely that this was satire when I saw this clip start coming up because it's so insane. I thought that they hired an actress to play her because of how uncomfortably serious and horrible this like weird interaction is. And that's like, actually her.
0: It's her. And that's his whole thing, right? His trademark is just making people incredibly uncomfortable. He might have met his match here.
1: And he's like, I don't even know how to respond to this. Good chat.
0: He doesn't.
1: Goodbye.
0: And I saw someone talking about that online too, because again, people are confused. They're like, what is this eye contact? What's going on? And this person was saying, they're an autistic person. A lot of people have said, I think actually Nathan Fielder might have been diagnosed with some form of autism or is on the spectrum in some way. But they say this is an autistic person and a full-blown narcissist kind of like facing off.
1: Yeah.
0: And whereas the autistic person is being logical and they are approaching this as like, you know, trying to understand what's true and what's not. Whereas the narcissist is like, how can I lie through my teeth and convince this person that I'm right and win
1: she's
0: no
1: like,
0: matter
1: believe
0: what?
1: Believe me. And like, it's almost as if she's like, make sure there's no reason for anyone to think you're lying. She doesn't blink. She doesn't look away.
0: Exactly.
1: It's
0: Sammy was saying
1: so
0: that too.
1: Scary.
0: The trademarks of it, like all of the ticks that would say that you're lying, she's not doing anything. Of them, but it's making her look uncanny as hell,
1: like an alien.
0: It's not normal, and it's wild.
1: So this is like, when does this come out? Does it say?
0: It says,
1: because what if we actually want to watch the whole thing?
0: Yeah.
1: I personally don't like watching these cringy things. Johnny is a
0: I
1: fan of cringe
0: them.
1: Things. Anything that makes me cringe, I'm like, I'm not interested.
0: And so yeah, let me just look up when it's coming out. But what's interesting too is because she's in jail right now.
1: Yeah,
0: you know
1: she is in jail.
0: They filmed this in 2023, right before she got her prison sentencing.
1: Right.
0: And I think 2 years into her prison sentencing, like while she's in jail, they cover that too. What's crazy too is filming this in 2023. That means he was also getting a pilot's license at the time, by the way.
1: Wow.
0: But it's going to be released in theaters October 16th.
1: Okay. That's like pretty soon.
0: Yeah. Pretty soon. But that's it. The second season of The Rehearsal that they filmed around the same time. Like that was insane too. Cause on that show, he used his budget from HBO to dive into air travel safety and literally became a full blown pilot during the process. Mm-hmm. He's like licensed to fly a 737. Like,
1: that's wild.
0: When he does these things, like, he goes in 100%. And I just think it's going to be crazy. I'm not even much of a documentary person.
1: I just feel, I feel sick. Like even just listening to it, I feel sick.
0: Yeah, 30 seconds of it. My favorite way that someone used it was, it was like me when I'm trying to sneak pills into my dog's food.
2: Why would I deceive you?
0: Just staring
2: at no, there's no reason for me to do that.
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0: in the past, and they say you can't even put half of a word into it either.
1: It's
0: so
1: ridiculous.
0: It's crazy.
1: Yeah.
0: The hoops.
2: Yeah, I always so badly want to share what my password is because I'm very proud of it, but then, you know, we could get hacked here, and I don't think that the powers that be at Bell want me sharing that information.
1: If we have to do more corporate courses that if those who don't know,
0: be aware, be prepared.
1: Exactly. We have
0: this.
1: Like multiple courses we have to do every year online that are absolute BS.
0: Yeah.
1: Most of them don't apply to us here on the radio side.
0: Correct.
1: Because Bell is such a big company.
0: Correct.
1: And if we have to do more because of you, Johnny Parks,
2: oh boy.
0: Yeah.
1: Swear to God.
2: I was trying to see about some of the courses I might have missed, and I just entered the word reminder into my email search bar. And it's just stacks
1: 1,000
2: course reminders, survey reminders. Apparently I'm not cyber savvy because I haven't been doing my my different security things here.
0: Oh yeah, be cyber savvy is actually one of the courses.
1: New
0: that
1: conflict
0: we do.
1: Of interest for the year.
0: Yeah,
1: you
2: guys
1: do that one yet this week?
0: Mm-hmm.
2: Yeah,
1: great radio.
2: It's
1: great
2: just
1: radio.
2: Well, it's I think everybody has to deal with this.
0: If it's relatable.
1: No, it's me. I'm the one who brought it up.
2: You brought
1: guys.
2: It up.
1: Don't, yeah, yeah.
2: If you work in any sort of office setting, you have to do these.
0: You have the modules that everyone needs to do, and you click through it, and you put it on mute.
2: Exactly.
1: Yeah. Open a separate window.
0: Because they can tell when you're like not reading it. They make you sit and for enough time. Time for you to read the module.
1: Skip. Yeah. Multiple choice, 80% correct. Done.
0: Done.
1: I pass for
0: done.
1: The year.
0: Done and done.
2: 100%. Well, we do have some, I will mention one more time, we still have one more chance for you to win Limp Bizkit and Cypress Hill tickets on our Facebook right now, 89X Radio, if you want to get in on that and go see them in London coming up on September, is it 17th for that one? It's going to be a great show. I'm still trying to angle some tickets for that as well, because I've never, have you seen Limp Bizkit?
1: Never.
2: Yeah. Never.
1: Never. I love Limp Bizkit. Yeah. Leah really wants to see Cypress Hill.
2: Yeah. Mm-hmm.
1: Lane's just happy to go to another concert.
2: Of course.
0: You know, your the kids, day. They're like so cultured, going to all the concerts and all the shows.
1: Everything, right?
0: Yeah.
1: You gotta start him young.
0: It's great. Mm-hmm.
2: Yeah, you want me to take him to Turnstile tonight? Get him his first mosh pit?
1: I think he'd be fine with that. Dude, the way he was dancing at the 89X birthday bash, he would be right in the middle of that mosh pit just like dancing and like, what's going on?
2: I love that. And then I guess next week you are going to have some prizes too, I think.
1: Yes, right? For London Comic Con.
2: Oh, yeah.
1: Yes.
2: That's right up your alley too, because you're a big friggin' nerd. So.
1: Yeah, I've hosted.
0: I was going to say you're a comics fan, but Johnny
1: said, are correct.
0: Okay, fair.
1: I appreciate that.
0: Yeah.
1: Both are correct. You know, I've got my Punisher tattoo.
2: Right.
1: Yeah. So, I've hosted panels at various Comic-Cons across Canada.
0: Yes.
1: So,
0: who's coming to London Comic-Con thing?
1: Every time.
0: You can tell I'm a fan.
1: Here's the thing. Going back to us talking about corporate and all that, every time I've tried to get onto the London Comic-Con website, for whatever reason, it's blocked here.
0: Oh.
2: Yeah.
1: So I cannot, like.
0: Cause you didn't do your Be Cyber Savvy.
1: I don't get it though. We're giving away tickets. I can't do that. We talk about, OLG, right? Our Lotto Max tickets, 89xradio.com. Can't open the OLG website ever.
0: Oh, interesting.
2: I'm trying to get on OnlyFans right now. And they allow it. That's fine.
1: The system half works.
2: That's it. Okay. Yeah. I have no complaints heading into
1: those
2: the weekend.
1: Those are some
2: then.
1: Hairy feet you're looking at.
2: Those
1: Johnny.
2: Are. What is, this is actually my own homepage.
1: What is
2: this is my profile. Yeah.
1: Oh my god, it actually does work.
2: Yeah, it does work. I'm not,
1: you were
2: I'm not
1: making
2: joking.
1: A joke. I couldn't see your screen. It
2: you
1: does work.
2: You can get on OnlyFans
0: and
2: on here.
0: You know, they can tell what we're doing, so Johnny's about to get walked out immediately right now.
2: Okay.
1: But it's 89X, so we need access to research like this.
0: It's very important that we know
2: definitely.
0: What's going on in the foot porn community.
2: Just research, baby. That's all it is.
0: Anyway.
2: All right. What do you got coming up today, Matt? Anything fun?
1: I mean, after all this, no.
2: No.
1: Nothing fun.
2: Show's
1: no.
2: Over.
1: So like obviously new iPhone, right?
0: Mm-hmm.
2: Yeah.
1: Here, big problem for lefties.
0: Oh no, I'm a lefty.
2: Hannah is a lefty.
1: Don't get the new Duo, but we'll get into that in a little bit.
2: Okay.
0: Oh,
2: cool.
0: Wow.
2: On our way out.
0: I'm
2: our...
0: intrigued.
2: Yeah, I can't believe we never broached that left-handed topic too.
0: I didn't
2: forgot.
0: Even think about it, honestly.
2: All right, here's our boys, the Blue Stones. Have a great weekend. We'll talk to you Monday.

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0: Windsor's Alternative.

Windsor's Alternative 89X. I'm Matt. Happy anniversary. I know it's a strange thing to say today. 25 years ago, some people say the worst thing to ever happen. I actually think it wasn't all that bad. I think, you know, looking back on it now, looking to the past, 25 years ago, Nickelback releasing Silver Side Up, there were some bangers on there. Never Again, Woke Up This Morning. It's controversial, I know, especially because it came out September 11th, 2001, but no one ever said that I ever made it as a wise man.

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I didn't realize until this morning, but Hannah from The Morning X with Hannah and Johnny is actually left-handed. My girlfriend Leah, also a lefty, so neither of them should be excited about the new Apple Duo, the flip phone iPhone. Why? I'll tell you coming up in about 7 minutes. Windsor's Alternative, 89.

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0: 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Another 89X original.
2: What the f*** is this world? 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

0: Pearl Jam with an 89X original. My name is Matt. A couple of days ago, the iPhone Duo was revealed, Apple's very first flip phone, which is very cool, finally catching up with Samsung. But as the, 24, 48-ish hours have kind of gone on, a lot of people are realizing, hey, wait a minute, this isn't good for everybody. In fact, about 10% of the population is going to absolutely struggle with that, because about 10% of the population is left-handed. And the new phone, not designed for lefties. The right side, it's got a cluster of buttons. The software interface, it's got a right-handed bias. And on top of all of that, you hear so much about ergonomics these days, right? Well, I guess this will create an ergonomic strain for left-handed people who just naturally cradle and hold their phone with their left hand doing all that. Now they got to stretch all the way across, because remember, once it's open, it is a pretty wide phone. They're going to have to stretch all the way across that, or just switch hands to do some pretty essential things on this new phone that's going to cost them $2,000.
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Windsor's Alternative 89X. My name is Matt. Today, obviously, the 25th anniversary of 9/11. Well, United had a, let's be real, pretty dumb idea to pay tribute to everyone lost that day. They had a plan to fly over Denver with a Boeing 777 at what would have been the moment of impact. And that flight was going to be followed by a bunch of F-16s. And then people started talking about this. What happens if someone looks up on 9/11, sees a United flight being trailed by a bunch of F-16s? There's going to be a lot of panicked people, Denver or anywhere else in the world today. So they said, you know what? Maybe we shouldn't do that. Good call. Tame Impala, 89X.

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gonna come with me because you look so fine that I really wanna make you mine. I said you look so fine that I really wanna make you mine. 4, 5, 6, come on and get your kicks. Now you don't need money.

Well, it's official. Dylan Larkin confirming he will report to training camp for the Red Wings. He said he's had a lot of discussion right now with the team. He's going to do what his contract says he has to do. And then when new management is in place, discussions will talk again about, or restart again, about the direction of the team and his future. Because remember, he did ask for that trade, but then Yzerman was done. And, well, it's all kind of up in the air right now. 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

A decade ago, a documentary came out, a music documentary all about desert rock, one of the many, many, many subgenres of rock and roll, all about the Coachella Desert and the bands that came from that scene. It's called Desert Age, a Rock and Roll Scene History, and it is getting a 10th anniversary re-release. Some of the people featured in this documentary, Dave Grohl of Foo Fighters and Nirvana, and Josh Homme from Queens of the Stone Age. We'll get to Queens after New 3 Days Grace, 89X.

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Weezer, Windsor's Alternative 89X. My name is Matt. Don't you love a good troll? Bad trolls, not so much. But good trolling, bring it on. Like MapQuest, for example. They've already come out and said they're not going to follow in Apple and Google's footsteps and rename Lake Ontario in America. They're keeping it Lake Ontario. That's how it is. That's how it's going to continue to be. Well, they decided to actually take it up a notch. They decided to put up a billboard in Chicago and have directions from that billboard to Lake Ontario. Don't get me wrong, haven't used MapQuest in years, haven't needed to print directions in probably a decade, but still, I kind of like that. The Paradox, 89X.

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If you missed out on winning tickets to Rock the Runway to see Limp Bizkit, Cypress Hill, and more in London all week with the Morning X with Hannah and Johnny, that's okay. We got another contest right now up on our Facebook page. Just go tell us your favorite song by at least one of the artists, and you're in to win. You have all weekend to do that.

They actually just dropped their new album a couple of days ago, which is a little bizarre, because traditionally, albums get released on Fridays, don't they? That's almost Monday's latest. No more regrets. It is

0: 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More of Windsor's Alternative next. 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You've heard the chaos. 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

0: And remember, coming up tomorrow, all day pretty much, Taste of Walkerville returns, kicking off the fall, indulging in all the flavors and all the fun that Walkerville has to offer. 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

I guess once you fly around the moon, there's not much left to accomplish, is there? It's a Time Warp Lunch on Windsor's Alternative 89X. Back in July, Canadian Jeremy Hansen retired from the space agency after the Artemis II moonshot, and now two more of his colleagues have decided to hang up their spacesuits. Commander Reed Weissman and pilot Victor Glover both saying thank you and good night, with Reed taking a role at his alma mater, Victor's role not disclosed, but that means that Christina Koch, the only crew member who is actually still on the active astronaut roles, is she holding out to be the first woman on the moon? I wouldn't blame her, quite frankly. It's a pretty legendary honor if you get to do it.

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12: What's up? 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

Wall of Voodoo on the Time Warp Lunch, Windsor's Alternative 89X. Dr. Bombay Ice Cream is looking for someone to travel the world right now and try ice cream. They are looking for an international ice cream taster. By the way, Dr. Bombay, that is Snoop Dogg's ice cream brand, if you didn't know that he had one. So this is a 3-month gig, $30,000, and you are going to go out looking for frozen treats that stand out all around the world. Taste testing across different cultures, finding new flavors to bring back to the North American market, and also doing a whole lot of social media posting. And then, at the end of it all, you are set to report back to Snoop Dogg himself. So no matter what kind of background you have, you are invited to apply. Yes, it is up on LinkedIn, but there are a few things. One, the competition is going to be stiff. Already, more than 200,000 applications from over 130 countries. You got to speak fluent English. Extra languages does help. You need to be available for those 3 months, and you also need a valid passport, which reminds me, mine expires in like 9 days. I really got to get on that renewal. And hey, good luck to you if you apply. Here's Snoop with Dr. Dre on the Time Warp.

I'm Mother Earth on the Time Warp Lunch, Windsor's Alternative 89X. My name is Mad Drug Use. 25,000 years ago, what did it look like? Well, much like today, not very good for teeth. Scientists have actually found a couple of sets of human teeth in Indonesia in a cave. And while they were taking a look at them, they realized, all right, the grooves here, the chemicals that are showing up here, this shows that the people who had the teeth were sucking on beetle nuts, betel nuts. I have no idea how to pronounce it, but basically what it did was release a stimulant. So there was believed that it actually helped feel better, you know, a little painkiller. But then the more you sucked on it to ease your pain, the more it started chipping away and damaging your teeth, which hurt. And then you needed those nuts more. Just a horrific cycle. And the teeth also looking kind of horrific in these pictures, if I'm being honest. Spokeplosion, natural one. It's a Time Warp Lunch, Windsor's Alternative, 89X.

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1: Look, if you had one shot, one opportunity to seize everything you ever wanted, one moment that you captured,

If you are brave enough, Scarehouse, open for the 2026 season. 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Where is that? Sign me up for that one. I'm Matt Julia Wolf, 89X.

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You know how, like, everything causes cancer? 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

Rage with an 89X original. My name is Matt. Not today, not this weekend, but you know at some point before the end of 2026, the weather will get cooler. And at that point, you're probably going to be enjoying some nice toasty drinks, right? Your hot coffee in the morning, maybe a hot chocolate. I mean, heading into fall, some hot apple cider. Yeah, why not, right? Well, it turns out they may actually be doing some real damage to you, because scientists are seeing a big potential risk for esophageal cancer, cancer of the esophagus, basically, with very hot drinks. In fact, it may triple your risk of getting that type of cancer. And I get it. Everything causes cancer these days. I get it. But it just, I wouldn't be doing my job if I wasn't passing that information on to you as I go back to sipping on my iced coffee, which is full of sugar, cream, and everything that makes coffee tolerable to me. The sweeter the better. 89X.

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0: Windsor's Alternative.

don't know about what it is this year. It just doesn't feel spooky enough yet. Like, normally by now, the house decorated on the outside for Halloween. But this year, I'm not there yet. Leah and our oldest, they want to get decorating this weekend. I don't know. What do you think? Do you think it's time? Do you think it's too early for outdoor Halloween decorations? Send me a text. 888-9. I'm Matt, Eddie Vedder, Windsor's Alternative, 89X.

Latest from Weezer, We Might As Well Be Strangers, Windsor's Alternative 89X. I'm Matt. Spirit Halloween been open for, nearly a month and a half at this point. We've only been once, though. It's very rare for us to go that few times once they are open. But this weekend, Leah's getting the itch. Our oldest is getting the itch. They want to decorate. They want to get the inflatables outside. They want to get animatronics because, oh yeah, we've got some of those Spirit Halloween animatronics. And there's just something about this year. I can't figure out what the heck it is. I'm not there yet. Usually August 1st, I am right there. I'm like, let's do this. They're saying, no, it's way too early. What do you think? Is it time? Is it time to get the Halloween decorations up? Josh texts 8889. Absolutely. We put ours up last weekend inside. Zero regrets. Aaron, this is a very interesting text from Aaron. Aaron says, you do you. If you want to get them up now, absolutely get them up. There's no arbitrary date to put them up after, like Christmas decorations and Remembrance Day. All right. That is quite the text there, Aaron, but I appreciate that. Your thoughts? Too early? Just the right time? Be late, Josh and Aaron. 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

0: Windsor's Alternative 89X. Kings and Leon actually releasing a new song today. You can hear it on our Instagram story, 89X Radio. I'm Matt. Hello, Dan McDonald.
1: Hey, hey.
0: How are you, sir?
1: Very good.
0: Hey, do you know what Taurus Donuts does every day?
1: I do not know what they do every day.
0: They post a letter of the day.
1: And okay.
0: It starts with that letter. You get yourself a free donut.
1: Is it D today?
0: It is not D today.
1: Is it M today?
0: It is not M today. Oh. It is X today.
1: Oh.
0: How many X names do you know?
1: I do know an Xavier.
0: I was going to say Xavier.
1: One.
0: And that's
1: about
0: where it ends.
1: Don't even really know him that well. Just like a guy I know through somebody else. Yeah, that's cool though. So you get a free donut?
0: You get a free donut, but they're doing something special because of how rare the letter X is.
1: Ooh.
0: And that's why I'm bringing it up because if you're listening right now and you have an X anywhere in your first name, your middle name, your last name, your dog's name. Oh, that's discriminating against cat owners. Your nickname, any name that is somehow related to you, or, and this is why Leah actually tagged me, the company you work for.
1: Well,
0: name.
1: There we go. 89X.
0: Right?
1: And my Instagram is DanMac89X. That's kind of my Instagram name.
0: There you go.
1: So we get a free donut?
0: We get a free donut, but I am so sorry, Dan. They're only open till 4 o'clock.
1: Well, I'm just going to have to skip out of work today. Sorry,
0: honestly,
1: everyone.
0: It's right down the street, right? It's over there on Dougal. It's not too far away by the Walmart there. So,
1: oh, how fun. That's very cool they do that.
0: If you want to drive down there, I'll probably see you. I'm going to bring like our little name tags.
1: Are you really going?
0: Oh, hell. Dude, Taurus Donuts are so freaking good.
1: Really?
0: Oh, everyone in our family just like loves the full size, the mini ones.
1: They are pretty big.
0: Yeah, so I think we're going to do a school pickup and then try to skedaddle over there, and I'm going to like salivate on the window and then probably pick up a dozen or two.
1: Get some X donuts.

89X, it's Dan. Like a month away, they're going to be in town playing Little Caesars Arena in Detroit. Gorillaz from the Demon Days album. That's Feel Good Inc. How's everyone doing? It's 2:04 and happy Friday. I love saying those words. I do. Of course, I don't want to take away from the very, very important date. It is today, September 11th, 2026. 25 years since that horrible day that really did change everything in every single way that it can be changed. I remember the exact moment too. I know a big question people ask today is, where were you when it happened, September 11th, 2001? And I remember it was a beautiful, gorgeous Tuesday morning, and I was just waking up, and my mom called me. I was 24. I was a journalism student at St. Clair College at the time, and my mom called very early, like, you know, right around the time, 8:50-ish, and I thought, oh boy, why, you know, why is my mom calling? Like, this is, she doesn't normally call at this time. Is everything okay? So I answered hello, and she told me what was going on. There's been an attack on the World Trade Center in New York City. And it was just a wild rush of emotion, because the first emotion that hit me, weirdly, was a little bit of, okay, it's not something with the family, because it was out of the blue time she was calling. So there was a weird relief. Then there was, wait a minute, there's an attack on the World Trade Center, planes flown in, that's unreal. And I remember leaving. I left rather quickly and went to school, and I remember driving and noting what a beautiful day it was, but also I had the radio on, I was hearing things as they were happening, and I remember thinking, a lot of these people who are on the street right now, because no one had smartphones yet, there was no social media, there was no way to connect like that, some of these people, I were watching them enjoying the beautiful day, and I said, enjoy it now, because once you hear this news, it's like innocence lost. Everything is different. Despite the beautiful day, there's this other horrible thing that's happening. And I don't know. I don't want to be too pessimistic, but in a lot of ways, or too cynical, in a lot of ways, that day kind of was a big domino that was dropped that started a chain reaction of a whole bunch of different things that we're still dealing with in maybe even bigger ways today. So it is a day that will live on, but mostly I want to think about the people that were lost and how that affected the families and their loved ones forever. I can't imagine what that would have been like to have a loved one in who was lost to that horrible day on any one of the attacks that went down. So definitely thinking of them. It's funny, the day today too, it is a beautiful day as well. It reminds me a lot of the weather 25 years ago. Hard to believe it was 25 years ago. This is Blonde Diamond. It's Love is a Shadow with Dear Rouge on 89X.

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0: This is 89X, Windsor's Alternative.

folks. It's Dan. Thank you so much for tuning in. It's 216 on the dot. Happy Friday. I'm headed to Scare House tonight for one of their immersive dinners. I think I'm going to be in the Cabin in the Woods room for the dinner experience. It's so cool. If you haven't been, really, really fun. The dinner you can do without getting the you-know-what scared out of you. It's actually really cool. It is like spooky fun, but it's not like jump out and scare you fun. It's good with a group of people. So even if you're like afraid of things like that, you don't have to be afraid for the dinner experience. It's fun. The more the merrier for sure. Afterwards though, I am going to venture into some of the haunts. They do get really frightening. Some of them are really, really good. I love that kind of stuff. You know what shocked me though? Matt, like Midday Matt Rutherford, he was telling me just before he left, he's not a big fan of the scary stuff, like scary movies, haunted houses. His words, not mine. He said, Dan, I'm the biggest wimp with stuff like this. He does not strike me as the kind of guy who would be freaked out by things like that. Like, I would have thought, just by what I know of Matt, that he'd be like gung-ho for the horror movies and the spooky stories. And yeah, the wilder, the better when it comes to haunted houses. But he's not, it turns out. So I think he's going to want a little report on what the haunted house is like on Monday. I'm looking forward to it though. If you are into it, go. It's so fun. You can even sit in like the lounge and have a cocktail, you know, work up some liquid courage. Or if you are just freaked out by scary things and don't like jump scares, I recommend the Hall of Mirrors. It's literally just a mirror maze and it is so cool. It's not remotely scary. It's just a really trippy, cool experience. So you can always do that. I'm just saying. 217 right now. We have some Billy Talent on the way, some Chili Peppers. This is Tame Impala. It's Loser on 89.

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11: One, two.

89X, it's Dan. Thank you so much for tuning in this afternoon, 2:34. Lots more coming up. We have Tragically Hip on the way. And, you know, very important day, too, to kind of reflect. It's 9/11, 25th anniversary, which is truly very significant that a quarter century has gone by. And, man, the world has changed in so many ways. I think that day, though, looking back, the world really did change that day, at that moment when that second plane hit. I was watching a documentary last night about the families and how they were affected, people who lost loved ones in the attacks, and they all kind of said it was that moment, that second plane, because the first, it was such bedlam. Watching the live news reports, you know, knowing what we know, everyone was kind of clueless when that first plane hit. A lot of people thought it was an accident. A lot of people didn't even know it was a plane. They thought maybe something exploded inside the building. There just seemed to be kind of, no one knew what was happening. How are we going to put the fire out? Then the second plane hit and it kind of clicked in like, okay, this is what's happening. So today is a day, you know, to kind of reflect and think of, especially about all the people who lost loved ones in, on 9/11, 2001, 25 years ago. Tragically Hip coming up. This is Foo Fighters. 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

89X, it's Dan, some Temper City right there with Self-Aware. It's 2:45, how's everyone doing this afternoon? Hey, Vincent Georgie is going to be joining me in the 6 o'clock hour to talk films. He's got your weekend watch list, and it's all films that are picked to kind of honor New York City in different ways, honor the day, September 11th, 2001, and also celebrate the city of New York. Often when a film is set in New York, New York almost becomes the star or at least another character in the film. So Vincent Georgie from WIFF joining us coming up just after the 6 o'clock hour, so stick around for that. Catch of the Day coming up too, just after 3 o'clock. It's an interesting one, very curious to hear your take just after 3 o'clock right now to help take us there. It's the Beaches Blow Up on 89X.

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0: It's time to replace what you have to do with what you want to do. 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
3: All right, today's catch of the day, and this one is already turning into a pretty massive song. Steve Lacy broke through huge a few years ago with Bad Habit, and now he's back with Oh Yeah? Question mark. It's kind of funky. It's alternative. There's guitar all over it, and it's got that slightly weird, and I say that as a good thing. Weird is good for me. Slightly weird Steve Lacy thing where it doesn't really sound like anybody else. And people are finding it. It jumped from number 54 to number 20 on the Billboard Hot 100 in 1 week, eventually hitting number 19. But charts don't make the call here. You do. Keep It or Sweep It, Steve Lacy with Oh Yeah? That's today's catch of the

0: Well, you know what I'm going to ask? Keep it or sweep it. That's your catch of the day. Steve Lacy with, oh yeah? Question mark. There is a question mark, so you got to say it like that. Oh yeah? What are your thoughts? 2 minutes and 43 seconds. It's short. It's sweet. It's weird. I don't know. I don't know. What do you think? Yay or nay? Uh-oh, we got one in, and I do value the feedback we get from Neon Dion. Can't do it, Dan. Putting me to sleep. Well, what are your thoughts? Let me know. Do you agree with Dion? Yay or nay? Keep it or sweep it. Steve Lacy. Oh, yeah? On 89X.
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89X, it's Dan some Bush with Come Down. They ended their show with that one at the Coliseum inside Caesars Windsor. Okay, as far as the catch of the day, we're like 50-50 here. I asked you keep it or sweep it. It was Steve Lacy with Oh Yeah. And it's kind of a mellow song, short song. One person said sweep it. Dion said sweep it as well. He said it's putting me to sleep. This person said keep it for the same reason. Yes, keep it. Beautiful lullaby. So, I mean, Dion, you're not wrong saying it put you to sleep. This person is saying keep it. It's a lullaby. Keep them coming. You can shoot me a text, 888-89. We're like half and half, sweep its and keep its for that one. We'll keep going right now. This is Cage the Elephant, Beaches in Tennessee on 89X.

0: 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But if it does, man, we'll be walking on Mars in no time.
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89 exits, Dan. That's some Strokes with Last Night right there. 3:35. You know what I'm doing tonight? I'm heading over to Scarehouse Windsor. It's their second annual Fright Night, and it supports Society of St. Vincent de Paul. You can bring some non-perishables to help out there. But yeah, face your fears with, I know we'll be there. CTV Windsor will be there. Hannah and I from the Morning X, Hannah from the Morning X will be there. We're going to brave the haunted houses. I'm not remotely afraid of haunted houses. Well, maybe a little bit. I don't know how Hannah is about the haunted houses and scare houses, but we're going for a gourmet dinner in like one of the interactive rooms, and we'll be posting a lot tonight about our adventures at Scarehouse Windsor. Come join us and, you know, get scared with us. We're gonna paint it black tonight. Here's God, Painted Black, or Rolling Stones, Tip of the Hat on 89.

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Maybe we don't want to. That's Offspring. Why don't you get a job? 354. How's everyone doing? So Cannons, ahead of their fall tour that's kicking off next week, Cannons have released a new concert film. They teamed up with a whole bunch of interesting collaborators for a film of their two Toronto concerts from April of this year. You can check it out on YouTube. Cannons fall tour launches September 19th in Edmonton, Alberta. I love this one. It's Starlight from Cannons on

89X, it's Dan, Blink 182. I will forever dedicate that song to Abby and everyone who is in Abigail's Army, who still is and always will be in Abigail's Army. It's 401, it's Dan McDonald. Thanks so much for hanging out with me tonight. Hey, Vincent Georgie going to be joining us at 6 o'clock with the Weekend Watch List. Vincent Georgie, Executive Director and Chief Programmer of Windsor International Film Festival. He's got your Weekend Watch List, some good picks, so stick around for that. Here's Dexter and the Moonrocks.

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But if I do have to get up on karaoke night, it'll probably be that song. That's one of them that's in my rotation because most of it is kind of spoken word. So thank you to Beck for that one. 4:15 right now. This is Dominic Fike. It's Baby Doll on Windsor's Alternative.

89X, it's Dan. So I just got a request here, and some of you are going to love me. Some of you are going to absolutely hate me and turn the radio off, but got a request for some Sherpa.

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89X. It's Dan Raconteur, Steady As She Goes. The comments are coming in. Someone said, I love Angene de Poitrine personally. Someone else sent me two alien head emojis and a thumbs up. I'm going to take that as a positive. And someone else said, Angene de Poitrine is one of those songs where I change the channel. I just did. You're the best, Dan. Aw, why thank you. This one, Texter, is going out to you. Because, hey, if you don't like it, it can be an endurance test. But I appreciate the kind message. That was very sweet. It's Sloan, the good in everyone, right here on Windsor.

89 eggs, it's Dan. Thanks so much for tuning in. So just a little heads up, we have a contest for you on our website, OLG Jackpot Radio. 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It's that easy. Well, it's that easy to like to enter. Winning, it's a lottery. We'll see what happens. Roll the dice, right? JJ Wild. So if you're listening to the Morning X all this week with Hannah and Johnny, they were hooking you up with tickets to a really cool show called Rock the Runway happening in London in about a week time. And JJ Wild is performing along with the Dirty Mill, who I love, Cypress Hill and Limp Bizkit. I saw JJ Wild perform with Bush a couple weeks back at the Coliseum. This is JJ Wild right now with The Rush on Windsor's Alternative 89.

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from the legendary Wish album. That one, like, you kind of have to play that on a Friday. The Cure, Friday I'm in Love. They're one of my absolute favorite bands, and I have yet to see them live. I have a live story about every single band almost that we play, except The Cure, and they're like one of my favorites. So the next time they tour, I don't care where I have to go or how I have to get there, I am going to see The Cure because time is ticking. 4:55 right now. Foo Fighters on the way. This is Young the Giant, Different Kind of Love on 89X.

That X, it's Dan, Foo Fighters from In Your Honor, Best of You. It's 5:03. Vincent Georgie from Executive Director of Windsor International Film Festival is joining us in the 6 o'clock hour to talk. Wait for it. Films. Didn't see that one coming, did ya? He's got your weekend watch list, and it is, you know, it's reflective of the date today, a very significant date, being September 11th, 2026, marking the 25th anniversary of that very horrible day, a day that if you were there, alive for it, around for it, you will never forget. We will never forget that day. So he has a little cluster of movies that he's going to talk about that kind of talk about the event and even celebrate New York City as well. It's a really good diverse selection of films. In the 6 o'clock hour, he'll be hanging out on the phones with us and chatting film. Here's Arkells to keep us moving. This is Next Summer on Windsor's Alternative 89X.

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6: 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Casual commutes to customs lines. 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
8: Windsor's Alternative.

That exits Dan McDonald. What's up, everybody? 529. What's going on this weekend? I know Scarehouse, it is haunted season right now. Scarehouse Windsor is opening up. I'll be headed there after my shift tonight. I think, Hannah Witherby and I, Hannah from the Morning X, we're going to be venturing into Scarehouse for one of those immersive dinners. We'll be in they have various rooms, like immersive dinner rooms. I think I'm going to be on at the cabin in the woods room, where it's all decked out like a fancy spooky cabin in the woods. There's like a Mad Hatter room. There's like a 1930s sci-fi Frankenstein kind of room where everything is in black and white. It's so cool. And then we're going to be venturing out into the haunts as well. And it should be a fun time. I'm pumped for it. I can't wait. 5:30 right now. Anyone else going to Scarehouse tonight? If you are, bring a non-perishable as well. CTV and our sister station, AM800, is collecting money for Society of St. Vincent de Paul's. Go and chip in. You can do that and get your scare on. Here's Linkin Park, Breaking the Habit on

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8: 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Windsor reflects on 25 years of a changed border with Detroit following the 9/11 attacks. And Villanova students stepping up for fallen first responders. 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

0: 8 and X, Windsor's Alternative. It's that time for the Weekend Watch List with Windsor International Film Festival Executive Director and Chief Programmer Vincent Giorgi. And you know, today is a very difficult day for so many. Today marks 25 years since September 11th, 2001, a day all of us remember in our own way. So I know Vincent has put together a watch list that acknowledges the weight of that day, but also recognizes that not everyone necessarily wants to spend their Friday night sitting with that weight too. So there is something for everyone, and that's kind of how WIFF, the festival, is. There are films that are very emotional heavy, and there's films that you just burst out laughing to, and that's what I love about it. And the watch list is, I always think of it as kind of a mini Windsor International Film Festival that we get every single week. Vincent, it's great to have you back on, as always.
1: Dan, happy Friday, and greetings from Toronto and Tiff.
0: Before we get to today's watch list, and it's an important one, WIFF announced 10 more movies, I believe, this week. We can't go through all 10, but can you give us maybe your three that really pop out or that you've been getting a good response about so far?
1: A couple I want to highlight is a film called Club the Kid. This is from social media influencer turned filmmaker Jordan Firstman, who is made a fantastic, high-energy, edgy, fun film. It world premiered at Cannes. I saw it there. It was the toast of Cannes. People loved it so much. A very strong recommendation. It is about a young gay guy that finds out that in a night of a lot of booze and maybe bad judgment, accidentally fathered a kid at a nightclub.
0: Whoops.
1: And it's him falling into adulthood of realizing he actually has a child. And what that looks like. The film is very funny. It's very edgy. It's very, it knows exactly what it is. Strong recommendation. Club Kid. People will love it. It's so good. Strong recommendation on that one. I also want to recommend a film called Minotaur. It's the best film I saw at Cannes. It's my favorite. It's a Russian film about secrets within a marriage and how that plays out as a suspense killer. Excellent, definitely an Oscar contender called Minotaur. Really, really a great one. And another one I want to recommend that we announce is a film called I Play Rocky, which is a new film that was all about the making of the film Rocky and how most that film almost never got made. It's really well done. The lead actor in the film is Anthony Apollo. His take on portraying Sly Stallone is uncanny. He's really good in it. The film is a definite crowd pleaser. Strong recommendation on that one. It's called I Play Rocky.
0: All right, so three picks right there. Minotaur, Club Kid, and I Play Rocky. That's just three of the 10 films that Windsor International Film Festival announced this Wednesday. You can get the complete list of films, the full 10, on their website, windsorfilmfestival.com. We're going to come right back after a quick break, few songs, and continue the conversation with Executive Director and Chief Programmer of WIFF, Vincent Giorgi. He's got your weekend watch list, some really great film recommendations. Don't go away.

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0: 89X, it's Dan. Welcome back. I'm on the phone right now with Vincent Giorgi, your weekend watch list. And we're focusing on films kind of centered around New York to mark a very important, very solemn date, 25 years since the horrible attacks that really gripped and rocked the whole globe, September 11th, 2001, 25 years. So a lot of the films, all the films on the watch list are focused on New York in some way, some heavier than others. This one is interesting. You might remember this story. It was from the 70s. The film came out a little bit later on in 2008, but The Man Who Walked Between the Two Twin Towers on a Tightrope. Like, I can't even imagine. Vincent, let's talk about Man on Wire.
1: Oh my gosh, I've got to tell you, I was not familiar with that story at all before I saw the documentary. So I had no clue. So this film came out in 2008 and won the Oscar that year, actually. And knowing that someone walked on a wire between the two Twin Towers is inconceivable for a million obvious reasons. Breathtaking documentary, really well done, really exciting, really suspenseful. It's very, very, very good. Very, very, very good. And it's a film, actually, to be honest, I hadn't thought about in years. And I thought that was such a good film. So I wanted to recommend that to folks.
0: Now, knowing those towers are no longer there, does that inevitably change how we watch this? Does the film hit differently now because of that?
1: The story itself is from the 70s.
0: Right.
1: So there's a little bit of a different context there. I would say it plays even more intriguingly because there's just extra layers to it. It's not just, oh my God, the heights, but then you get a whole other context of these monumental edifices are no longer there for tragic reasons. It's a very, very good film and very, very impressive. It reminds me a little bit of a film years ago that we showed it with called Free Solo.
0: Oh, yeah.
1: The guy that was free climbing up these dangerous mountains without any gear and any support systems or rope or anything at all. It just was like breathtaking. I just couldn't believe what I was watching. This is sort of the same thing. It's very, very well done.
0: The footage, too, of the man on the wire, it almost makes my feet tingle the same way Free Solo did. Like, I have a physical reaction seeing the height and imagine myself up there. It freaks me right out.
1: I can't even go on balconies.
0: Yeah.
1: So, this is a whole other, level.
0: Yeah.
1: Tal Chudner, who runs the Detroit Tunnel, is a friend of mine, and he loves me, I think, specifically because he knows my fear of heights typically preclude me from the glory of the ambassador. I've got to be in the tunnel.
0: I'm the same way.
1: You know what I mean?
0: I'm a tunnel boy myself, yeah.
1: Just being honest. So watching a film like Man on Wire, it's literally inconceivable.
0: Yeah, oh, it's great. Great one for sure. And the way how he pulled that off is a whole other story unto itself. Yeah. Hey, when we come back, Vincent has your double feature, two films about Manhattan. Weekend watch list with Vincent Giorgi of Windsor International Film Festival continues in a few songs time right here on 89X. Get

0: 89X, it's Dan. Hey, how's it going? Happy Friday. So on the phone right now with Vincent Georgi from WIFF, Windsor International Film Festival, fast approaching. Check out the films online, windsorfilmfestival.com. But he was giving us some really great picks for the weekend that you can check out, kind of honoring New York in very different ways. And always, Vincent has a double feature, this one featuring the works that are very New York-centric from Woody Allen, Vincent.
1: Yeah, I was trying to think of really, I mean, what filmmaker is the most associated to New York? And of course we think of, you know, a filmmaker like Martin Scorsese, or we think of maybe someone like, you know, like a James Gray, or even in some ways, you know, a Noah Baumbach. But ultimately, Woody Allen's career has been fundamentally about the city of New York itself. And I wanted to highlight two of his films. One, the film Manhattan from 1979, that just a terrific and smart, certainly one of Woody Allen's best films, and also a film that only gave us an amazing performance by young Meryl Hemingway, and he got an Oscar nomination. But it's one of the very first times we saw Meryl Streep on screen. And she's great in that film. It's really, really beautiful. And again, the beating heart of the film is the setting in Manhattan by far. And then the other film I want to recommend is a film that came out back in the early 90s called Manhattan Murder Mystery, which is a lot of fun. It was Diane Keaton and Alan Alda and Angelica Houston, Woody Allen. And it's just this crime caper whodunit of this murder mystery that these friends get involved in, so they're solving it. It's very, very good. It's light as air, but is it entertaining? Is it very much about the city of New York and the types of people you meet in New York and the locations and the vibe and the small apartments? It absolutely is. I just thought, for people that want to think about all the great things we love about New York, I think both Manhattan and Manhattan Murder Mystery do a really good job of giving us that flavor of New York that we all love.
0: Again, weekend watch list right there with a lot of great films to dive into. The very emotional United 93, if you want to reflect. One Night Only, if you need some escape. The Extraordinary Man on Wire. And for the New York double feature, Manhattan and Manhattan Murder Mystery. Vincent, so looking forward to WIFF. I know it's happening soon, October 29th through November 8th. For now, I will let you go. Enjoy TIFF.
1: Happy Friday.
0: Happy Friday. That's Executive Director and Chief Programmer of Windsor International Film Festival, Vincent Georgi, and that was your weekend watch list right here on 89X.

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0: died and you said yes. 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

0: Windsor's Alternative 89X. It is the Tyler and Lynch Show. Good evening. Of course, some big Red Wings news. We're going to get into that a little bit later on the show. But I did want to remind you, if you're trying to get in to see the Windsor Spitfires home opener, Dan, the most handsome man in all of Canadian radio, is going to have your hookup all next week. So that's pretty fun.
1: Tune in to old Dan there.
0: You can actually hear his beauty come through the microphone. You listen to it. Yeah, you hear like the subtle hints in his voice. You're like, wow, that sounds like a beautiful human being. And he is. And he's got your tickets for the Spits home opener against London. It's in color. It's headlights.

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